0: At least 12 people have died after a boat carrying fish traders capsized on a lake in eastern Congo. Officials say the vessel was carrying more than 50 people when it overturned, and dozens remain missing, and about 15 people have been rescued, but the search for survivors continues. And a new study says eating 4 to 6 servings of whole grains each day may offer the greatest benefits for heart health. This is SRN News.
1: If country and bluegrass were whipped up in a kitchen by 5-star chefs, we know that the secret recipe is very simple. A little bit of this, a little bit of that. Bake at 101.1 FMs until burnt to a fine crisp.
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play. 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And I'm the only one

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And he and all of his friends are going to be sitting around stone. 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Let's give a big round of applause to Bobby Barrett Jr.

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1: Well, if the grass stopped growing, you'd probably cry. And the ground would be watered by the tears from your eyes. And like your love for me, that grass would grow so

This detective shows up and tells me that company's pressing charges. One speedy trial later, they locked me up.

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Well, my daddy left home when I was 3, and he didn't leave much to Ma and me, just this old guitar and an empty bottle of booze. Now, I don't blame him because he run and hid, but the meanest thing that he ever did was before he left, he went and named me Sue. Well, he must have thought that it was quite a joke, and it got a lot of laughs from lots of folks. Seems I had to fight my whole life through. Some gal would giggle and I'd get red, and some guy'd laugh and I'd bust his head. I tell you, life ain't easy for a boy named Sue. 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

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Well, I knew that snake was my own sweet dad from a worn-out picture that my mother'd had. And I knew that scar on his cheek and his evil eye. 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And I said, my name is Sue, how do you?

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I tell you, I fought tougher men, but I really can't remember when. He kicked like a mule and he bit like a crocodile. I heard him laugh and then I heard him cussing. He went for his gun and I pulled mine first. He stood there looking at me and I saw him smile. He said, son, this world is rough, and if a man's gonna make it, he's gotta be tough. And I know I wouldn't be there to help you along. So I give you that name and I said goodbye. I knew you'd have to get tough or die. And it's that name that helped to make you strong. Yeah. He said, now you just fought one hell of a fight, and I know you hate me and you got the right to kill me now, and I wouldn't blame you if you do. But you ought to thank me before I die for the gravel in your guts and the spit in the eye, cause I'm the that named you Sue. Yeah, what could I do? What could I do?

0: I win, and if I ever have a son, I think I'm gonna name him Bill or George, anything but Sue. I still ain't that man.
1: 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This is Cindy Bauckham. I'm proud to have Knee Deep in Bluegrass here in Wheeling.
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1: SRN News, I'm Mary Rose. President Trump is praising the arrest of five men on suspicion of terrorism and explosive charges near a U.S. airbase in the U.K. The president called it fantastic news after stepping off Air Force One today in Chicago. He said there was coordination with British officials.
2: And working with the British worked out great.
3: Were they migrants?
2: It may have been Scotland Yard. I don't know. We worked with a lot of them. We had them under view for a long time, and we got them.
1: A nor'easter with rain and whipping wind did not stop more than 40,000 runners from participating in the Tunnel to Towers 5K in New York City this Sunday, marking 25 years since the terrorist attack on 9/11/2001. Correspondent Laura Winters reports from Ground Zero.
4: What sort of a feeling did it give you to do this run?
5: Honestly, proud to be American.
6: Megan from Long Island, one of more than 40,000 people who signed up to do the annual Tunnel to Towers 5K, retracing the steps of New York City firefighter Stephen Siller, killed in 9/11. The nor'easter not stopping her from marking 25 years since the terrorist attack.
5: The rain, it honestly felt like a bigger purpose to be here.
4: It has a somberness to it, right?
5: 100%. We all have that patriotic vibe to everybody.
4: Common purpose.
5: Exactly.
6: Laura Winters, New York City.
1: At least 12 people have died after a boat carrying fish traders capsized on a lake in eastern Congo. Officials say the vessel was carrying more than 50 people when it overturned, and dozens remain missing, and about 15 people have been rescued, but the search for survivors continues. And a new study says eating 4 to 6 servings of whole grains each day may offer the greatest benefits for heart health. This is SRN News.
7: If country and bluegrass were whipped up in a kitchen by 5-star chefs, we know that the secret recipe is very simple. A little bit of this, a little bit of that. Bake at 101.1 FMs until burnt to a fine crisp.
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Like a king, I may live here in a palace so tall, with great, great riches to call my own. But Lord, hold my hand, 'cause I don't know a thing in this whole wide world that's worse than

This is Folk Singer Michael Jonathan. 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

Katie's house each evening, through the woods on my way home from school. Then one evening Katie smiled and spoke so softly, as I stood there blushing like a fool. Then she asked me if I'd like to have some cookies that she'd baked for her and sister Liz. Then as Katie took me in their kitchen, I never closed the door, but Katie did.

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1: 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Hope you'll be able to sit back, relax, and enjoy all the great bluegrass music with me right here. I do this every week, and I'm so happy to have the opportunity. We're going to get the show started with Ricky Skaggs and Kentucky Thunder from a live recording. Here's Black Eyed Susie.

Tina Adair on Knee Deep in Bluegrass with Don't Stay a Stranger. We started the show with Ricky Skaggs and Kentucky Thunder. Got to see them last week as they performed at the Daily and Vincent Music Fest in Hiawassee, Georgia. What a great time that was. Got to speak to many of you down there as well. Well, Daryl Mosley has a great new song and want to feature it next on the show. It's called I Won't Drink to That.

0: I won't drink to that. Daryl Mosley on Knee Deep in Bluegrass. Cindy Bauckham reminding you the website is kneedeepinbluegrass.com. Social media pages I hope you'll like and follow on Facebook, Instagram, and TikTok. And there's more bluegrass on the way.
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I'm knee deep in bluegrass, Bobby and Sonny, the Osborne brothers, when my blue moon turns to gold again. Ronnie Bowman is next. And when this album came out, every song on it I absolutely loved. It's back when cars still had CD players, and I would play this one every day from start to finish. Here's Starting Over, Ronnie Bowman on Knee Deep in Bluegrass.

Lost and found here on Knee Deep in Bluegrass with Papa Wants to Go Back, featuring Alan Mills. Last Sunday, his celebration of life was held. Many friends gathered. I'm so sorry I couldn't be there. Alan Mills was a great friend, a great band leader, songwriter, singer, bass player. He will be missed. Lost and found, going into the Bluegrass Hall of Fame as part of the IBMA Awards show during World of Bluegrass Week in Chattanooga, Tennessee, October 20th through 24th, worldofbluegrass.org with more information.

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It's the Wheeling Jamboree, the country music show with tradition like none other.

never, ever get tired of hearing that one. Foggy Mountain Breakdown, Lesser Flat, Earl Scruggs, and the Foggy Mountain Boys, of course. Do you have the movie Bonnie and Clyde running through your head as you're listening to it? Or is that just me? Hope you enjoyed it. Next up on Knee Deep in Bluegrass, it's Ashby Frank with one I know you'll enjoy. Everybody's got their 9-pound hammer.

Be well, that's Sister Sadie on Knee Deep in Bluegrass. Ashby Frank ahead of that. And coming up, the Nashville Bluegrass Band, The Seldom Seen, and Peter Rowan. 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

featuring the lead vocal of Alan O'Brien. 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Well, let's get one on by The Seldom Seen. This was actually a popular pop song by Rod Stewart. Ron Stewart is with The Seldom Seen. Rod Stewart had this song on the pop charts. I didn't do that on purpose. It just came out that way. Well, let's enjoy it now. Knee Deep in Bluegrass, The Seldom Seen, Reason to Believe.

0: Panama Red, that's Peter Rowan. I'll be working with him at a festival in November in New Harmony, Indiana. I'll be telling you more about that one as it gets closer. But I hope you enjoyed Panama Red here on Knee Deep in Bluegrass, brought to you in part by IBMA World of Bluegrass.
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3: 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We'll hear from Rhonda Vincent, Candy and Amanda Smith, Riley Bourne, the Lonesome River Band, the Grascals, Daly and Vincent, Jaylee Roberts, Wyatt Ellis, and more. Knee Deep in Bluegrass is brought to you in part by Foothills Country Ham, IBMA World of Bluegrass, Sound Biscuit, Get It Played, Turnberry Records, and Wyatt Ellis Music. 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

0: Granite Mills from Alison Krauss and Union Station, featuring the great lead vocal of Russell Moore. Russell Moore and his group Third Time Out will be out there entertaining bluegrass audiences. I'm sure most of you have heard by now the Alison Krauss and Union Station tour for 2026 was unfortunately cut short due to Alison's doctors putting her on vocal rest. She's protecting her voice and wishing her the best so she can be back out there again doing what she does so well. But look for Russell Moore in Third Time Out. And, of course, the Jerry Douglas Band will be out there. Barry Bells with the Woodbox Heroes. Those folks stay busy because they are so good. Blue Highway started the hour with Marble Town, recorded live at East Tennessee State University as Blue Highway celebrated 30 years. On the way next, Rhonda Vincent, Kenny and Amanda Smith, and Riley Bourne, right here on Knee Deep in Bluegrass.
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Far Away From Home, that's from the brand new album by Rhonda Vincent. Got to work with Rhonda last weekend in Hiawassee, Georgia at Daily and Vincent Music Fest. Always great to catch up with her and visit and then get to see her perform on stage. Rhonda Vincent. Yeah, that's a great new album, and that's the first single, Far Away From Home. Well, Kenny and Amanda Smith also have a new album. I'm going to get their current single on, Whole World Round, from Kenny and Amanda here on Knee Deep in Bluegrass.

0: company I keep. Here on Knee Deep in Bluegrass, that's Riley Bourne. Out of that, Kenny and Amanda Smith, and started the set with Rhonda Vincent. I'm Cindy Bauckham, and I appreciate you being along to enjoy the bluegrass music every week right here. We are playing bluegrass, and I do thank you for tuning this way to enjoy it with me. Now, straight ahead, I have the Lonesome River Band, the Grascals, Daly and Vincent, and more. 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

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There's a contact page if you want to get in touch. Well, here's one from the Graskels, Marty Stewart on here with them, Farmer's Blues.

0: Wrapping up two in a row from the Grascals, Will You Be Loving Another Man? We also heard Farmer's Blues from their brand new recording, and the Lonesome River Band hit the nail on the head here on Knee Deep in Bluegrass.
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1: From their album A Beautiful Life, that's Daly and Vincent, Moon Shines on the Steel. That one formerly went to number one on the Bluegrass Today chart. Well, how about one next from the infamous String Dusters? It's an Earl Scruggs original instrumental called Earl's Breakdown.

From their album paying tribute to Lester Flatt and Earl Scruggs, the infamous String Dusters and Earl's Breakdown, right here on Knee Deep in Bluegrass, brought to you in part by the Hopeless Holler Trading Company.

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The Wheeling Jamboree on WWOV. 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

There's time for a couple more songs on this week's Knee Deep in Bluegrass. I for sure want to feature the brand new song from Jaylee Roberts. Here's White Liar on Knee Deep in Bluegrass.

Rocky Top Bottom from Wyatt Ellis, rounding out this week's Knee Deep in Bluegrass. Thank you again for tuning in. I certainly appreciate it. And I'll be back next week with more great bluegrass music, the new songs, the old songs, traditional, contemporary. I try to feature a variety right here on Knee Deep in Bluegrass. And I do thank you for tuning in. 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
1: SRN News, I'm Mary Rose. President Trump is praising the arrest of five men on suspicion of terrorism and explosive charges near a U.S. airbase in the U.K. The president called it fantastic news after stepping off Air Force One today in Chicago. He said there was coordination with British officials.
2: And working with the British worked out great.
3: Were they migrants?
2: It may have been Scotland Yard. I don't know. We worked with a lot of them. We had them under view for a long time, and we got them.
1: A nor'easter with rain and whipping wind did not stop more than 40,000 runners from participating in the Tunnel to Towers 5K in New York City this Sunday, marking 25 years since the terrorist attack on 9/11/2001. Correspondent Laura Winters reports from Ground Zero.
4: What sort of a feeling did it give you to do this run?
5: Honestly, proud to be American.
6: Megan from Long Island, one of more than 40,000 people who signed up to do the annual Tunnel to Towers 5K, retracing the steps of New York City firefighter Stephen Siller, killed in 9/11. The nor'easter not stopping her from marking 25 years since the terrorist attack.
5: The rain, it honestly felt like a bigger purpose to be here.
4: It has a somberness to it, right?
5: 100%. We all have that patriotic vibe to everybody.
4: Common purpose.
5: Exactly.
6: Laura Winters, New York City.
1: At least 12 people have died after a boat carrying fish traders capsized on a lake in eastern Congo. Officials say the vessel was carrying more than 50 people when it overturned, and dozens remain missing, and about 15 people have been rescued, but the search for survivors continues. And a new study says eating 4 to 6 servings of whole grains each day may offer the greatest benefits for heart health. This is SRN News.
7: If country and bluegrass were whipped up in a kitchen by 5-star chefs, we know that the secret recipe is very simple. A little bit of this, a little bit of that. Bake at 101.1 FMs until burnt to a fine crisp.
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0: 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I'm proud to have Knee Deep in Bluegrass here in Wheeling.
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When Papa finally gave up drinking, I think Mama was the only one on earth that really thought he could. I remember all the times we had packed everything we owned into some old car and started out for some new town. And through it all, Mama's faith was the one thing that was strong enough to finally do some good. She said, "Your Papa is a good man, and don't you kids forget it.

0: This is WWOVLP, serving Martins Ferry in the greater Wheeling area.
1: SRN News, I'm Mary Rose. President Trump is praising the arrest of five men on suspicion of terrorism and explosive charges near a U.S. airbase in the U.K. The president called it fantastic news after stepping off Air Force One today in Chicago. He said there was coordination with British officials.
2: And working with the British worked out great.
3: Were they migrants?
2: It may have been Scotland Yard. I don't know. We worked with a lot of them. We had them under view for a long time, and we got them.
1: A nor'easter with rain and whipping wind did not stop more than 40,000 runners from participating in the Tunnel to Towers 5K in New York City this Sunday, marking 25 years since the terrorist attack on 9/11/2001. Correspondent Laura Winters reports from Ground Zero.
4: What sort of a feeling did it give you to do this run?
5: Honestly, proud to be American.
6: Megan from Long Island, one of more than 40,000 people who signed up to do the annual Tunnel to Towers 5K, retracing the steps of New York City firefighter Stephen Siller, killed in 9/11. The nor'easter not stopping her from marking 25 years since the terrorist attack.
5: The rain, it honestly felt like a bigger purpose to be here.
4: It has a somberness to it, right?
5: 100%. We all have that patriotic vibe to everybody.
4: Common purpose.
5: Exactly.
6: Laura Winters, New York City.
1: At least 12 people have died after a boat carrying fish traders capsized on a lake in eastern Congo. Officials say the vessel was carrying more than 50 people when it overturned, and dozens remain missing, and about 15 people have been rescued, but the search for survivors continues. And a new study says eating 4 to 6 servings of whole grains each day may offer the greatest benefits for heart health. This is SRN News.
7: If country and bluegrass were whipped up in a kitchen by 5-star chefs, we know that the secret recipe is very simple. A little bit of this, a little bit of that. Bake at 101.1 FMs until burnt to a fine crisp.
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your clothes. And at the airport in Milwaukee, they refused to let us board the plane at all.

This is folk singer Michael Jonathan. You know, with all that's going on in the world right now, the calmness of hometown radio and the music of America's front porch has become more important than ever. 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

0: 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I'm proud to have Knee Deep in Bluegrass here in Wheeling.
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Hello, Wheeling! Buddy Ray here. You've got that Wheeling feeling with 101 WWOV, the home of the Wheeling Jamboree.

0: crazy, but I ain't dumb, and I know a lie when I hear one.
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0: You spent that money, didn't you?
2: I didn't spend that
0: money. I ought to box your jaws.
2: Oh, you'd hit your mama before you hit me.
0: Would you run that by me one more time? Run that by me one more time.
2: I don't want to run that.
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4: SRN News, I'm Mary Rose. President Trump is praising the arrest of five men on suspicion of terrorism and explosive charges near a U.S. airbase in the U.K. The president called it fantastic news after stepping off Air Force One today in Chicago. He said there was coordination with British officials.
5: And working with the British worked out great.
6: Were they migrants?
5: It may have been Scotland Yard. I don't know. We worked with a lot of them. We had them under view for a long time, and we got them.
4: A nor'easter with rain and whipping wind did not stop more than 40,000 runners from participating in the Tunnel to Towers 5K in New York City this Sunday, marking 25 years since the terrorist attack on 9/11/2001. Correspondent Laura Winters reports from Ground Zero.
7: What sort of a feeling did it give you to do this run?
8: Honestly, proud to be American.
9: Megan from Long Island, one of more than 40,000 people who signed up to do the annual Tunnel to Towers 5K, retracing the steps of New York City firefighter Stephen Siller, killed in 9/11. The nor'easter not stopping her from marking 25 years since the terrorist attack.
8: The rain, it honestly felt like a bigger purpose to be here.
7: It has a somberness to it, right?
8: 100%. We all have that patriotic vibe to everybody.
7: Common purpose.
8: Exactly.
9: Laura Winters, New York City.
4: At least 12 people have died after a boat carrying fish traders capsized on a lake in eastern Congo. Officials say the vessel was carrying more than 50 people when it overturned, and dozens remain missing, and about 15 people have been rescued, but the search for survivors continues. And a new study says eating 4 to 6 servings of whole grains each day may offer the greatest benefits for heart health. This is SRN News.
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as I knelt down beside his body. The picture lay there before my anxious eyes, and with trembling lips I whispered the words of Charlie's poem. As I stared into the face of

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0: 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I'm proud to have Knee Deep in Bluegrass here in Wheeling.
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0: You know, Steve, seeing all these songs and the recaps, I tell you, it's just so cool, don't you think?
1: Oh, it is incredible. 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Why don't we do that on a couple of these great old songs?
0: That's a good idea.
1: Chris.

0: WOVLP, serving Martins Ferry in the greater Wheeling area.
1: SRN News, I'm Mary Rose. President Trump is praising the arrest of five men on suspicion of terrorism and explosive charges near a U.S. airbase in the U.K. The president called it fantastic news after stepping off Air Force One today in Chicago. He said there was coordination with British officials.
2: And working with the British worked out great.
3: Were they migrants?
2: It may have been Scotland Yard. I don't know. We worked with a lot of them. We had them under view for a long time, and we got them.
1: A nor'easter with rain and whipping wind did not stop more than 40,000 runners from participating in the Tunnel to Towers 5K in New York City this Sunday, marking 25 years since the terrorist attack on 9/11/2001. Correspondent Laura Winters reports from Ground Zero.
4: What sort of a feeling did it give you to do this run?
5: Honestly, proud to be American.
6: Megan from Long Island, one of more than 40,000 people who signed up to do the annual Tunnel to Towers 5K, retracing the steps of New York City firefighter Stephen Siller, killed in 9/11. The nor'easter not stopping her from marking 25 years since the terrorist attack.
5: The rain, it honestly felt like a bigger purpose to be here.
4: It has a somberness to it, right?
5: 100%. We all have that patriotic vibe to everybody.
4: Common purpose.
5: Exactly.
6: Laura Winters, New York City.
1: At least 12 people have died after a boat carrying fish traders capsized on a lake in eastern Congo. Officials say the vessel was carrying more than 50 people when it overturned, and dozens remain missing, and about 15 people have been rescued, but the search for survivors continues. And a new study says eating 4 to 6 servings of whole grains each day may offer the greatest benefits for heart health. This is SRN News.
7: If country and bluegrass were whipped up in a kitchen by 5-star chefs, we know that the secret recipe is very simple. A little bit of this, a little bit of that. Bake at 101.1 FMs until burnt to a fine crisp.
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0: This is folk singer Michael Jonathan. You know, with all that's going on in the world right now, the calmness of hometown radio and the music of America's front porch has become more important than ever. 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

0: 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I'm proud to have Knee Deep in Bluegrass here in Wheeling.
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0: This is WWOVLP, serving Martins Ferry in the greater Wheeling area.
1: SRN News, I'm Mary Rose. President Trump is praising the arrest of five men on suspicion of terrorism and explosive charges near a U.S. airbase in the U.K. The president called it fantastic news after stepping off Air Force One today in Chicago. He said there was coordination with British officials.
2: And working with the British worked out great.
3: Were they migrants?
2: It may have been Scotland Yard. I don't know. We worked with a lot of them. We had them under view for a long time, and we got them.
1: A nor'easter with rain and whipping wind did not stop more than 40,000 runners from participating in the Tunnel to Towers 5K in New York City this Sunday, marking 25 years since the terrorist attack on 9/11/2001. Correspondent Laura Winters reports from Ground Zero.
4: What sort of a feeling did it give you to do this run?
5: Honestly, proud to be American.
6: Megan from Long Island, one of more than 40,000 people who signed up to do the annual Tunnel to Towers 5K, retracing the steps of New York City firefighter Stephen Siller, killed in 9/11. The nor'easter not stopping her from marking 25 years since the terrorist attack.
5: The rain, it honestly felt like a bigger purpose to be here.
4: It has a somberness to it, right?
5: 100%. We all have that patriotic vibe to everybody.
4: Common purpose.
5: Exactly.
6: Laura Winters, New York City.
1: At least 12 people have died after a boat carrying fish traders capsized on a lake in eastern Congo. Officials say the vessel was carrying more than 50 people when it overturned, and dozens remain missing, and about 15 people have been rescued, but the search for survivors continues. And a new study says eating 4 to 6 servings of whole grains each day may offer the greatest benefits for heart health. This is SRN News.
7: 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A little bit of this, a little bit of that. 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

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Girl, you'll realize that you've been blind. Yes, darling, I know you're gonna need me again. It's just a matter of time.

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The award of achievement that's given will be mine for the part where I cried. I was great in the scene where she found someone new.

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0: 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I'm proud to have Knee Deep in Bluegrass here in Wheeling.
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1: SRN News, I'm Mary Rose. President Trump is praising the arrest of five men on suspicion of terrorism and explosive charges near a U.S. airbase in the U.K. The president called it fantastic news after stepping off Air Force One today in Chicago. He said there was coordination with British officials.
2: And working with the British worked out great.
3: Were they migrants?
2: It may have been Scotland Yard. I don't know. We worked with a lot of them. We had them under view for a long time, and we got them.
1: A nor'easter with rain and whipping wind did not stop more than 40,000 runners from participating in the Tunnel to Towers 5K in New York City this Sunday, marking 25 years since the terrorist attack on 9/11/2001. Correspondent Laura Winters reports from Ground Zero.
4: What sort of a feeling did it give you to do this run?
5: Honestly, proud to be American.
6: Megan from Long Island, one of more than 40,000 people who signed up to do the annual Tunnel to Towers 5K, retracing the steps of New York City firefighter Stephen Siller, killed in 9/11. The nor'easter not stopping her from marking 25 years since the terrorist attack.
5: The rain, it honestly felt like a bigger purpose to be here.
4: It has a somberness to it, right?
5: 100%. We all have that patriotic vibe to everybody.
4: Common purpose.
5: Exactly.
6: Laura Winters, New York City.
1: At least 12 people have died after a boat carrying fish traders capsized on a lake in eastern Congo. Officials say the vessel was carrying more than 50 people when it overturned, and dozens remain missing, and about 15 people have been rescued, but the search for survivors continues. And a new study says eating 4 to 6 servings of whole grains each day may offer the greatest benefits for heart health. This is SRN News.
7: If country and bluegrass were whipped up in a kitchen by 5-star chefs, we know that the secret recipe is very simple. A little bit of this, a little bit of that. 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
0: I'm gonna stare at you a while. You know I can't sleep.

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You know, with all that's going on in the world right now, the calmness of hometown radio and the music of America's front porch has become more important than ever. 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

0: 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I'm proud to have Knee Deep in Bluegrass here in Wheeling.
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for spacious skies, for amber waves of rain, for purple mountains, majesty above the fruited plains. America, America, God shed his grace on thee and crown thy good with brotherhood of seed.

0: With SRN News, I'm Mary Rose. President Trump is praising the arrest of five men on suspicion of terrorism and explosive charges near a U.S. airbase in the U.K. The president called it fantastic news after stepping off Air Force One today in Chicago. He said there was coordination with British officials.
1: And working with the British worked out great.
2: Were they migrants?
1: It may have been Scotland Yard. I don't know. We worked with a lot of them. We had them under view for a long time, and we got them.
0: A nor'easter with rain and whipping wind did not stop more than 40,000 runners from participating in the Tunnel to Towers 5K in New York City this Sunday, marking 25 years since the terrorist attack on 9/11/2001. Correspondent Laura Winters reports from Ground Zero.
3: What sort of a feeling did it give you to do this run?
4: Honestly, proud to be American.
5: Megan from Long Island, one of more than 40,000 people who signed up to do the annual Tunnel to Towers 5K, retracing the steps of New York City firefighter Stephen Siller, killed in 9/11. The nor'easter not stopping her from marking 25 years since the terrorist attack.
4: The rain, it honestly felt like a bigger purpose to be here.
3: It has a somberness to it, right?
4: 100%. We all have that patriotic vibe to everybody.
3: Common purpose.
4: Exactly.
5: Laura Winters, New York City.
0: At least 12 people have died after a boat carrying fish traders capsized on a lake in eastern Congo. Officials say the vessel was carrying more than 50 people when it overturned, and dozens remain missing, and about 15 people have been rescued, but the search for survivors continues. And a new study says eating 4 to 6 servings of whole grains each day may offer the greatest benefits for heart health. This is SRN News.

0: Welcome to Morning Devotions with Pastor Mike. I'd like to share a word of encouragement with you from Our Daily Bread Ministries, Grand Rapids, Michigan. I hope you hear something good to help you start your day. Today's devotion is called Eternity with God. John 11:26 says, "Whoever lives by believing in me will never die." Amy Butcher Pye writes, "On England's south coast, two women who are both named Kate run the Coffin Club. They created this place for people to prepare for their eventual death through selecting and decorating their coffins. Kate's dad died when she was 13, and she said, it was horrendous. No one wanted to talk about death. Their club is a way to normalize an experience we will all go through one day. Death may be normal because it will happen to everyone, but those who love and serve Jesus can prepare for their death without fear, as we see in Jesus' conversation with his beloved friend Martha after her brother had died. Jesus promised her that Lazarus would rise again. He told her that he is the resurrection and the life, and that the one who believes in him will live even though they die, and whoever lives by believing in him will never die. Martha responded by making one of the few professions in the New Testament that Jesus was the Messiah, the Son of God. She believed. We may or may not be keen to decorate our own coffins, but we all can prepare for death by placing our hope in God, trusting in the salvation Jesus offers. Knowing that we will continue to live after we die gives us true comfort, hope, and peace. We can join Martha in believing that Jesus is the Messiah, the one who saves. Let us pray. Dear Jesus, you're the Messiah. Please help me to trust in you now and always. Amen. Points to ponder for today are, how do you react to the idea of a coffin club? And what could you do today to celebrate life and eternity with God? 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On behalf of Pastor Mark Zelowitz and the folk of Relevant Worship Center, I'm Mike Taylor. 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

Our Lord was near death when he gave this cry, "Eli, Eli, lama sabachthani? My God, why hast thou forsaken me?" Think of the tremendous love and devotion that our Lord had in suffering such shame and such agony as he was on that

This is folk singer Michael Jonathan. You know, with all that's going on in the world right now, the calmness of hometown radio and the music of America's front porch has become more important than ever. WWOV is the legendary musical front porch of Wheeling and surrounding hometowns, and they're looking for support to keep great community radio alive. 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

0: 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I'm proud to have Knee Deep in Bluegrass here in Wheeling.
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1: SRN News, I'm Mary Rose. President Trump is praising the arrest of five men on suspicion of terrorism and explosive charges near a U.S. airbase in the U.K. The president called it fantastic news after stepping off Air Force One today in Chicago. He said there was coordination with British officials.
2: And working with the British worked out great.
3: Were they migrants?
2: It may have been Scotland Yard. I don't know. We worked with a lot of them. We had them under view for a long time, and we got them.
1: A nor'easter with rain and whipping wind did not stop more than 40,000 runners from participating in the Tunnel to Towers 5K in New York City this Sunday, marking 25 years since the terrorist attack on 9/11/2001. Correspondent Laura Winters reports from Ground Zero.
4: What sort of a feeling did it give you to do this run?
5: Honestly, proud to be American.
6: Megan from Long Island, one of more than 40,000 people who signed up to do the annual Tunnel to Towers 5K, retracing the steps of New York City firefighter Stephen Siller, killed in 9/11. The nor'easter not stopping her from marking 25 years since the terrorist attack.
5: The rain, it honestly felt like a bigger purpose to be here.
4: It has a somberness to it, right?
5: 100%. We all have that patriotic vibe to everybody.
4: Common purpose.
5: Exactly.
6: Laura Winters, New York City.
1: At least 12 people have died after a boat carrying fish traders capsized on a lake in eastern Congo. Officials say the vessel was carrying more than 50 people when it overturned, and dozens remain missing, and about 15 people have been rescued, but the search for survivors continues. And a new study says eating 4 to 6 servings of whole grains each day may offer the greatest benefits for heart health. This is SRN News.
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0: Welcome to Morning Devotions with Pastor Mike. I'd like to share a word of encouragement with you from Our Daily Bread Ministries, Grand Rapids, Michigan. I hope you hear something good to help you start your day. Today's devotion is called Eternity with God. John 11:26 says, "Whoever lives by believing in me will never die." Amy Butcher Pye writes, "On England's south coast, two women who are both named Kate run the Coffin Club. They created this place for people to prepare for their event through selecting and decorating their coffins. Kate's dad died when she was 13, and she said, it was horrendous. No one wanted to talk about death. Their club is a way to normalize an experience we will all go through one day. Death may be normal because it will happen to everyone, but those who love and serve Jesus can prepare for their death without fear, as we see in Jesus' conversation with his beloved friend Martha after her brother had died. Jesus promised her that Lazarus would rise again. He told her that he is the resurrection and the life, and that the one who believes in him will live even though they die, and whoever lives by believing in him will never die. Martha responded by making one of the few professions in the New Testament that Jesus was the Messiah, the Son of God. She believed. We may or may not be keen to decorate our own coffins, but we all can prepare for death by placing our hope in God, trusting in the salvation Jesus offers. Knowing that we will continue to live after we die gives us true comfort, hope, and peace. We can join Martha in believing that Jesus is the Messiah, the one who saves. Let us pray. Dear Jesus, you're the Messiah. Please help me to trust in you now and always. Amen. Points to ponder for today are, how do you react to the idea of a coffin club? And what could you do today to celebrate life and eternity with God? Morning Devotions has been brought to you by Relevant Worship Center, I-70, exit 220, St. Clairsville. 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

0: 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I'm proud to have Knee Deep in Bluegrass here in Wheeling.
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0: I'm Brad Paisley.
1: I started playing on a show called Wheeling Jamboree. In my hometown, the Jamboree is really very, very important. It's such a huge part of the culture of the Ohio Valley.
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With SRN News, I'm Mary Rose. British Air arrested several men on suspicion of terrorism and explosive charges Sunday near an airbase at the U.S. military that had been using to facilitate strikes.

0: attacks on Iran. President Trump was asked about the arrest on Sunday.
1: The arrest in the UK was fantastic. Working with Britain, it was an amazing job. We had them under investigation. They were looking to do big damage to our force.
0: A growing debate over academic standards is putting the University of California under scrutiny. Correspondent Richard Boyd reports.
2: More than 2,000 UC faculty members have signed letters raising concerns about students' math and reasoning skills since SAT and ACT scores were dropped from admissions. Remedial courses are reportedly increasing as regents consider bringing testing back. Critics say the current system relies too heavily on grades and short essays and argue that California must restore academic rigor if its universities are to remain excellent. Richard Boyd reporting.
0: A new survey finds most Americans believe the rule of law is weaker today than it was a decade ago. Correspondent Ron Taylor reports.
3: 56% said the rule of law has declined, compared with 14% who said it's stronger. Democrats were more likely to blame Donald Trump, while Republicans more often cited election reforms. Some analysts argue the deeper problem is cultural, declining respect for law, accountability, and truth across American society. Ron Taylor reporting.
0: Thousands of flights have been disrupted as a powerful nor'easter slams the East Coast. The National Weather Service says the slow-moving storm is expected to dump more heavy rain. More.
4: If country and bluegrass were whipped up in a kitchen by five-star chefs, we know that the secret recipe is very simple. A little bit of this, a little bit of that. Bake at 101.1 FMs until burnt to a fine crisp.
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0: Welcome to Morning Devotions with Pastor Mike. I'd like to share a word of encouragement with you from Our Daily Bread Ministries, Grand Rapids, Michigan. I hope you hear something good to help you start your day. Today's devotion is called Eternity with God. John 11:26 says, "Whoever lives by believing in me will never die." Amy Butcher Pye writes, "On England's south coast, two women who are both named Kate run the Coffin Club. They created this place for people to prepare for their eventual death through selecting and decorating their coffins. Kate's dad died when she was 13, and she said, it was horrendous. No one wanted to talk about death. Their club is a way to normalize an experience we will all go through one day. Death may be normal because it will happen to everyone, but those who love and serve Jesus can prepare for their death without fear, as we see in Jesus' conversation with his beloved friend Martha after her brother had died. Jesus promised her that Lazarus would rise again. He told her that he is the resurrection and the life, and that the one who believes in him will live even though they die, and whoever lives by believing in him will never die. Martha responded by making one of the few professions in the New Testament that Jesus was the Messiah, the Son of God. She believed. We may or may not be keen to decorate our own coffins, but we all can prepare for death by placing our hope in God, trusting in the salvation Jesus offers. Knowing that we will continue to live after we die gives us true comfort, hope, and peace. We can join Martha in believing that Jesus is the Messiah, the one who saves. Let us pray. Dear Jesus, you're the Messiah. Please help me to trust in you now and always. Amen. Points to ponder for today are, how do you react to the idea of a coffin club? And what could you do today to celebrate life and eternity with God? Morning Devotions has been brought to you by Relevant Worship Center, I-70, exit 220, St. Clairsville. 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On behalf of Pastor Mark Zelowitz and the folk of Relevant Worship Center, I'm Mike Taylor. 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

0: 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I'm proud to have Knee Deep in Bluegrass here in Wheeling.
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0: With SRN News, I'm Mary Rose. British arrested several men on suspicion of terrorism and explosive charges Sunday near an airbase at the U.S. military that had been using to facilitate strikes on Iran. President Trump was asked about the arrest on Sunday.
1: The arrest in the U.K. was fantastic. Working with Britain, it was an amazing job. We had them under investigation. They were looking to do big damage to our force.
0: A growing debate over academic standards is putting the University of California under scrutiny. Correspondent Richard Boyd reports.
2: More than 2,000 UC faculty members have signed letters raising concerns about students' math and reasoning skills since SAT and ACT scores were dropped from admissions. Remedial courses are reportedly increasing as regents consider bringing testing back. Critics say the current system relies too heavily on grades and short essays and argue that California must restore academic rigor if its universities are to remain excellent. Richard Boyd reporting.
0: A new survey finds most Americans believe the rule of law is weaker today than it was a decade ago. Correspondent Ron Taylor reports.
3: 56% said the rule of law has declined compared with 14% who said it's stronger. Democrats were more likely

0: blame Donald Trump, while Republicans more often cited election reforms. Some analysts argue the deeper problem is cultural, declining respect for law, accountability, and truth across American society. Ron Taylor reporting.
1: Thousands of flights have been disrupted as a powerful nor'easter slams the East Coast. The National Weather Service says the slow-moving storm is expected to dump more heavy rain. More.
2: If country and bluegrass were whipped up in a kitchen by five-star chefs, we know that the secret recipe is very simple. A little bit of this, a little bit of that. 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

0: forever and ever. Amen. Amen. Amen. Amen. Brother Mr. Squeezy and Brother Dave here this morning on this Monday here for you today. Building up your work week, Mr. Squeezy.
1: Getting started.
0: Yes, sir. Did you have a good weekend?
1: It was all right. It was, it's all right.
0: Just all right.
1: Yeah, that's it. they're all okay. No, I did a personal appearance at a car show yesterday.
0: Oh, yeah?
1: Yeah, and they kept saying, stand still. We're trying to run over you. Would you stand still?
0: Go over there and stand where that cone was. Wow. Okay. Well, let's see here. What we've got going on today in the local headlines and community. There's some maintenance down on I-70. Work begins this morning down around Main Street or around I-70 in Maine. They're calling it milepost 0.80 to 1.27 in downtown Wheeling, plus the Market Street ramp is closed today and Tuesday, 7 a.m. to 1 p.m., so keep that in mind if you're out there around Market Street in Wheeling. And let's see what we got. The TCI building is down. They've got the hay spread and the Junior Avenue
1: Bridge. It looks good, too.
0: Junior Avenue Bridge is fully open. So I guess that's what's going on with the traffic situation. We've got, this is kind of a community calendar event. There's a mobile food pantry distribution event going on
2: tomorrow morning.
0: That's
1: over at the island, right?
0: That's at the casino, yeah, on the south end of Wheeling Island in parking lot C, where they have free food and flu shots available.
1: That's awesome.
0: And on a recent local note, the telephone threat up at the high school, up at Wheeling Park High School, last week was deemed to be unsubstantiated, and the school has returned to normal operations. Other than that, we got a quiet Monday on the event calendar after a busy weekend.
1: Now you want to know my event calendar?
0: That included Jay Leno down at the Capitol.
1: How'd he do? Any word?
0: From the photographs that I saw the former mayor. He was taking pictures down there. There was online, and I saw a lot of folks. And then Jay showed up down at Abby's.
1: Mm-hmm.
0: I don't know how. I'm not sure.
1: Across the bridge. How that happened.
0: You know, somebody must have said they have. He probably said, where can I get a good steak or something like that? And they recommended it. Who knows exactly? But what were you going to say? I interrupted you with Jay Leno.
1: No. That's all right. Just wanted to let you know what today is.
0: What is today?
1: Today is National Family Day.
0: Oh, no kidding.
1: No kidding. And it's also National Be a Good Neighbor Day.
0: Wow. Everybody's being friendly today.
1: Well,
0: we need that.
1: But we're not done yet.
0: You're not done.
1: It is National Strawberry Cream Pie Day.
0: Ooh. Don't let my wife hear that.
1: That sounds good. And National Drink Beer Day.
0: Strawberry pie and drink beer.
1: All in the same day.
0: Wash it down with beer.
1: And then be nice to your neighbor.
0: Yeah, and gather your family around while you're doing it.
1: Let them watch you.
0: Yeah. Wow. Well, that's interesting way to start out the week.
1: Yeah.
0: We are happy you're tuning in with us this morning. It's 9:11. Today at noon, Jay Bradley will be manning the big chair, so be sure to stick around. And you know, Mr. Squeezy, there's something I need to announce. We need, after reading some industry periodicals about radio and broadcasting, is we need to have someone Tuesday, Wednesday, and Thursday, do noon till 3, a midday show. They're saying, the industry, that is saying live voices on radio during that period of time during the week weekday is the most needed. In other words, they're saying you need some companions in your ears from the radio that are real people. And that makes sense. So let me throw this out there. If you'd like to volunteer to do a show midweek and midday, here's your opportunity. If you want to, you can come up to the studio here and broadcast, have your own show. 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We don't get out very far, maybe about 10 miles or so in any direction from our transmitter. But
1: online, we are worldwide.
0: Online, we're worldwide. But there are... we've got a lot of good friends that listen to us. They're faithful mm-hmm. listeners. They like what we have to offer with our music.
1: And one other thing, just remember, we are country and bluegrass.
0: Yes.
1: We're not thrash. We're not.
0: No, we like to keep it within the scope of the history of the Jamboree.
1: Right.
0: That's it. Within that... within those guidelines, we have had some other programming and as an experiment, and it just didn't work.
1: Right.
0: Folks want to hear what we are committed to playing. And the other thing is, I'd like to let everybody know one more time, we've freshened up our web pages, wheelingjamboree.org and wwovfm.com or .org. We freshened them up a little bit with a new link to the GoFundMe, which is, this is the time of the year, if you're going to make a donation and want tax credit for it, you can do that. Even if you don't make a donation and you enjoy listening to us, listen to the music, please share that GoFundMe link. We can certainly use the support to keep the lights on, keep us on the air. Maintenance is at a premium right now because we just do not have the revenue to keep the transmitter and things like that up to par as what they should have regular maintenance, which we're not able to provide. We're just scooting along here, keeping us on the air. The signal could be better if we had a new antenna. Our antenna was damaged in a storm, and we could use to mend it or replace it would be even better. So share that GoFundMe or make a donation, and
1: or if you have a business, we'd either consider partnering. You know, we don't sell advertisement.
0: Nope.
1: But you know, we'd like to partner with a few different businesses if we could get some help as far as, you know, community access.
0: Yeah, absolutely. And community events. You know, if you're a nonprofit church or organization, you know, you want an announcement, we'll be happy to put it out there. What we can to our faithful listeners. We do have a number of faithful listeners here locally mm-hmm. and online. I can testify to that. If you want to again participate in our GoFundMe campaign to keep the Jamboree alive and keep us on the air, that's the way to do it. That's the best way to do it. That way all the records are instantaneous, and we would be grateful to that. If you want to talk to us today, 304-218-9498. Give us a call, and we would love to hear from you. All our delivery drivers and mail persons and all those folks out there that are listening to us regularly, we're happy to have you along. Drive safely out there because it can get crazy, especially on 470. As I know, Mr. Squeezy, I was telling him about my near-death experience on 470. Leaving the studio last Wednesday that almost took my life. It was just incredible. I had a mechanical failure on my vehicle that nearly put me over the retaining wall over there on 470. So that was a very harrowing experience. And the trucks out there, boy, they are barreling when they're on the interstate or if they're on 470. So drive safely. Big shout out to Wheeling PD who helped me, and they were very gracious and helpful to the old relic here as I was navigating that roadside situation.
1: Would you say they were there almost immediately?
0: I would say probably as fast as they could get there because they were on the west side of 470, and they had to go down and
1: turn around, loop
0: around and come up behind me. I was in that area where the retaining wall is, and there is zero emergency lane. There's about 2.5 feet.
1: You know what? I was going up there yesterday, and I looked, and I couldn't imagine.
0: That retaining wall, it has the big octagonal cement components, and that's one of the biggest retaining walls. I think when they built that, it was one of the biggest in the country. And it's a straight drop-off. There is no hillside. So if a truck had hit me from behind, I'd have been over the rail, and that would have been the end of Brother Dave in this life anyway.
1: Mm-hmm.
0: I'd have been walking the streets of glory. But anyway, we need to get back to our music here. Enough talking this morning. We hope that you're awake and dressed and all that good stuff. And let's hear from the Oak Ridge Boys right now.

0: I'm Brad Paisley.
1: I started playing on a show called Wheeling Jamboree. In my hometown, the Jamboree is really very, very important. It's such a huge part of the culture of the Ohio Valley.
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0: instrument, Sheriff.
1: Oh, I didn't think we'd have time for any music.
0: You got time to breathe, you got time for music. How many strings are you still?
1: Well, there's six on my guitar.
0: Well, here's one with five. Just kind of let that thumb hang free and enjoy the music.
2: Hey, how about playing Never Hit Your Grandma with a Great Big Stick?
3: Oh, Dad, that makes me cry.
1: Well, how about Dooley?
0: Oh, that's a good one. A one and a two.

0: Good to hear Linda Ronstadt right there. And before that, Merle Haggard with Honky Tonk Nighttime Man. And before that, cut from the Andy Griffith show right there with the Darlings, or the Dillards, as it were, along with Andy Griffith. That's kind of cool to hear those kinds of performances. From back there.
1: That was fine. That was really fine.
0: Mighty fine bluegrass cut there.
1: Just let that thumb do a little walking.
0: Yeah. At 9:33 here on our Monday, Brother Dave and Mr. Squeezy. I hope you're having a good morning. If you're having your coffee, we're still getting into our coffee this morning here at the Highlands, broadcasting live from the glamorous, spacious, and luxurious Jamboree Studios here at the Highlands in Tridelphia, at the top of Two Mile Hill. We're happy to be here and happy to have you along wherever you're at and whatever you're a doing.
1: What was that?
0: Whatever you're a doing.
1: Whatever you're a doing.
0: Whatever you're doing here.
1: Yeah, too much dooley.
0: Is that what? Yeah, it rubbed off. It rubbed off on me. That's for sure. Hey, let's hear some '90s music right now.
1: All right,
0: this is Diamond Rio

0: 1952 Vincent there with Del McCoury, and that's a neat song, quite a story song there, Mr. Squeezy. Before that we had Olivia Newton-John and Come On Over, and of course we were kind of in a 90s thing there. We had Garth Brooks, American Honky Tonk Bar Association, and Diamond Rio and God We Trust. At 9:49 here on our Monday, Brother Dave and Mr. Squeezy in here with you. What are you sighing about over there, Mr. Squeezy?
1: Well, that story I heard over the weekend.
0: What story was that?
1: Well, there was these two blonde women at the lake. One was on each side. And one yelled to the other one, "How do I get over there?" And the other one yelled back, "You are over there."
0: That's your blonde joke for the week?
1: At least for the day.
0: Yeah. Wow. Let's see. What else do we have going on here locally? We talked about the I-70 eastbound right lane closure. That's at milepost 0.8 to 1.27. That's near downtown Wheeling.
1: Plus, did Washington Avenue open?
0: No, Washington Avenue Bridge is still closed as of now. I think it's getting really close. I think they said middle of October. But they were ahead of schedule, so that could change at any day. We'll keep our eyes peeled for that. Let's see. You can expect some delays tomorrow, 7 a.m. to 4 p.m., for road maintenance down there. That's the Market Street ramp. It's closed today and tomorrow. So while you're out there delivering your goods or whatever it is you're out there delivering, and if you're listening to us, keep that in mind. Drive safely on I-70 and 470. Just drive safely anywhere and everywhere in the valley these days.
1: Oh, yeah. Yeah, drive safely anywhere.
0: Exactly.
1: You know, look what happened to you.
0: Yeah, you I'm just motoring on home, and yep. Kaboom. Lost all powertrain and everything.
1: Well, I congratulate the Steelers yesterday. They barely pulled one out.
0: Did they pull it out? I didn't see the game.
1: The quarterback from Cincinnati, I forget his name, Burrow, he fumbled in the last minute, and Pittsburgh recovered it, so they got the one-point win.
0: Defense scored.
1: No, they just got the one-point win. They recovered the ball and then laid on it, you know. And,
0: right.
1: And Mountaineers, I still love you. You had a bad night. Mountaineers didn't do so well. Mm-hmm. They did great in the first half. Second half, not so good. But you know what? Any given day. That's how they say that.
0: Yep. I heard my Buccaneers got trashed. I always try to follow them.
1: They were only good that one year that Brady was there and Conker.
0: Oh, heavens no.
1: Oh, yeah.
0: No.
1: Oh, yeah. I remember when they went defeated the whole year when they were
0: Brady. Oh, no. When Tony Dungy was there, it was great. And then John Gruden came in and they won.
1: Let's see. Tony Dungy, a Steeler. He was a Steeler.
0: You are right. Yeah.
1: Oh, yeah. Any Steeler that moves into coaching usually does pretty good.
0: That's true.
1: Because they were all under Chuck Knoll.
0: Yeah. Well, I don't want to argue sports with you, so let's get back to the
1: it's
0: music.
1: Because you can't.
0: No, I can't. I'm no authority on that.
1: Neither am I.
0: I went to quite a few Bucks games when we lived down there for a while. So, anyway, here's Tom T. Hall, the storyteller.

How old do you think I am? He said. I said, well, I didn't know. He said, I turned 65 about 11 months ago.

said I tried it all when I was young and in my natural prime. Now it's old dogs and children

0: WOVLP, serving Martins Ferry in the greater Wheeling area.
1: SRN News, I'm Rich Thomason in Washington. The men arrested in a foiled terror plot near a U.S.-run air base in western England are all British nationals. The men from London, all of them in their 20s, were detained after several suspect vehicles were spotted near the base. Investigators now examining possible links to Iran, Russia, or terrorist groups.
2: British police arrested five men on Sunday on suspicion of preparing an act of terrorism and explosives offences outside RAF Fairford, a military base in western England that's operated by the US Air Force. Three suspicious vehicles are being searched, and counter-terror officers are leading the investigation. Fairford, about 100 miles west of London, is one of several bases in Britain that are used by the US Air Force under an agreement dating from the 1950s. American B-1 and B-52 bombers took off from Fairford for operations during the Iran conflict. I'm Charles Tillethesma.
1: America's UN ambassador says Iran's proposal for reopening the Strait of Hormuz was a great deal for Iran. For the U.S., not so much.
3: They were asking for everything up front with a promise that they would then talk. And I'll remind everyone, once we got to the MOU from just a few months ago, the Iranians immediately violated it.

0: Ambassador Mike Waltz tells CNN's State of the Union that's why President Trump rejected Tehran's proposal. Parts of the East Coast from the Mid-Atlantic to New England remain underwater after taking a pounding from a nor'easter. Mudslide dangers persist in Hawaii in the wake of Hurricane Nolo, and Hurricane Polo is bearing down on Mexico's Baja California Peninsula. On Wall Street, ahead of this morning's opening bell, Dow futures down 248, NASDAQ futures off 191. This is SRND.
1: If country and bluegrass were whipped up in a kitchen by five-star chefs, we know that the secret recipe is very simple. A little bit of this, a little bit of that. Bake at 101.1 FMs until burnt to a fine crisp.
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0: again and again. That's the Highwaymen. Chris Christopherson, Johnny Cash, Waylon Jennings, and Willie Nelson there. We were just talking, folks. It's been 2 years. It's hard to believe. Today, 2 years since Chris Christopherson passed away. I watched the documentary Ken Burns, Mr. Squeezy, mm-hmm. on country music. And Chris Christopherson, what a fascinating story. He was in the service and came home, and he was bound and determined to become a songwriter, and jeopardized his marriage and his home and his relationship with his parents and so on, and ended up becoming a janitor.
1: A janitor, right.
0: Down at the recording studio there in Nashville, and until he got his big break. Fascinating guy. Been gone 2 years today, Chris Christopherson. We'll play another one from him later on there. It is 10:07 here on our Monday, broadcasting live from the Highlands, our glamorous, spacious studio here at the Highlands, the official radio station, the one and only radio station at the Highlands.
1: Right.
0: We are happy to be that. 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
1: We could use your support. Absolutely. Yeah. Absolutely.
0: And that's the best and easiest way to do it. 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You can also give us a call. You want to talk to us, ask any questions, 304-218-9498. You can do that, 304-218-9498. Do that right now if you like. If you just want to say hi, we'd be happy to hear from you. Any songs that you want us to get on the air, we can do that. You say you were at a car show this past weekend?
1: Yesterday.
0: Mm-hmm. That was up here at the Highlands?
1: That was up at Walmart, yeah.
0: The Walmart, yeah. Did they have a lot of participants?
1: They had a pretty nice show yesterday.
0: Where do they have that at? Is it next to the Garden Center at that end? Or
1: no,
0: the opposite?
1: No.
0: Where's it at?
1: See, the way I understand it is where the semis all park, they aren't supposed to park there.
0: Oh, out there towards the outer road?
1: Right. That was made for RVs. If you have a trailer and you're traveling, that's what that was designed for. As far as I know, that's what I hear. So what they did was they blocked it off and wouldn't let any 18-wheelers park there overnight. Then that's where the show was.
0: Oh, I see.
1: But I'm sure they reopened it now. But
0: yeah, was that a charitable event?
1: It's for WVU Children's.
0: WVU Children's. They have a lot of stuff around here. And I understand they're going to be putting in a WVU Children's facility somewhere near Wheeling.
1: That'd be sweet.
0: Yeah. I don't know exactly where, mm-hmm. but I seem to have read an article recently.
1: Well, I happen to know where there's a hospital for sale.
0: Yeah. Yeah, that's a shame that the what was that called? Ohio Regional.
1: Mm-hmm.
0: Yeah, over Martin's Ferry, sitting there empty. And I guess the vandals have gotten to it. That's probably a lot of the infrastructure has probably been destroyed. They were pilfering copper and whatnot.
1: Well, they've caught quite a few people in there.
0: Oh yeah, sure, sure.
1: You know, and
0: a lot of nursing careers were launched and took place over there over the years.
1: How many babies were born there?
0: Sure,
1: you know,
0: yeah.
1: And that is such a needed location.
0: Mm-hmm.
1: You know, for that area, for all areas.
0: Yeah.
1: You know, they started putting them in St. Clairsville because it's a needed location.
0: Absolutely, yeah.
1: So let's not ignore Martin's Ferry and all points north to Steubenville. That is a necessity.
0: Right. Yeah, there is nothing between Martin's Ferry and Steubenville.
1: That is a necessity. And if I had a million, I'd buy it. I don't know what I'd do with it, but I'd buy it.
0: Yeah.
1: You know, and... I just can't believe it. Nobody bet on that.
0: Right.
1: I thought WVU would jump all over that.
0: Well, they've got a facility right across it. They've got a lab and some doctor's offices and stuff right over there.
1: Across the parking lot?
0: Across the street, yeah. Yeah.
1: Yeah.
0: Well, anyway, enough bad news about that. Let's get it on a high note here. Here's one of your favorite classic country artists, Mr. Squeezy. Conway Twitty.
1: Conway.
0: You ready to hear some Conway?
1: Yeah.
0: Here he is.

0: Legendary Glenn Campbell right there. And before that, we had Alison Krauss and Conway Twitty. Linda on my mind this morning here, and you're on my mind at 10:23, broadcasting live from the Highlands here at WWOV, the Jamboree Highlands luxurious palatial studios, as we say. Brother Dave and Mr. Squeezy here. Just tearing things up today.
1: As you say, I can't even pronounce palatial.
0: Wow. Okay. Well, that's all right. What else we got going on? Cloudy. It's a cloudy Monday here in the valley, you know. And we've got that classic all-time country favorites and that high and lonesome bluegrass for you here. On 101.1 FM. What would you like to hear today? Let's talk music, Mr. Squeezy.
1: Well,
0: I know you've got some songs picked out over there. You got any bluegrass songs picked out?
1: I do not.
0: I think we need to hear some of our rock and roll bluegrass tracks that we have recently put into our library.
1: I love them.
0: We've got everything from Aerosmith down to Steppenwolf, all done up in bluegrass style, along with songs like Magic Carpet Ride, which is who did that?
1: You don't remember Magic Carpet Ride?
0: I remember it. I'm asking you, yeah.
1: I need to think about it, but I can remember it.
0: I just said their name.
1: Steppenwolf.
0: Uh-huh. So I think we need to pull up here a bluegrass version of Magic Carpet Ride, and we can play that for your buddy up in
1: West Liberty.
0: Yeah. What's his name? Darren?
1: Darren. He was at the car show yesterday.
0: Was he really?
1: He came in because he heard I was making an appearance, and him, he came in and bought a lemonade.
0: Oh, very nice.
1: Oh, yeah, he's a good guy.
0: Very nice.
1: And, hey, while I got John here.
0: Yeah.
1: Looks like 70's clear from the tunnel to the Highlands. Our helicopter just reported in. Wait a minute. WWV, Eye in the Sky.
0: I need to make a video of you doing that.
1: But everything looks clear. I'm on, for you that don't know, if you go online and you go to West Virginia 511 or WV 511, it shows all the local highways in our area.
0: The cameras.
1: So the cameras.
0: Now, are those the flock cameras? Or are they?
1: Those aren't the flock. Those were pre-flock.
0: Yeah, they were highway cameras.
1: And what that allows you to do is before you start any trip, you could see if your initial direction is clear.
0: Uh-huh.
1: You might have to go around so you'd have an idea.
0: That's West Virginia
1: 511. Yes.
0: Yeah. They're the Department of Highways.
1: It is, yes. It's called Know Before You Go.
0: There's some on the Ohio side also.
1: There is. I'm not sure about that
0: they
1: one.
0: They cover St. Clairsville and
1: they do.
0: And Route 7.
1: If you really want to know, they're nationwide. You just have to find them.
0: Yeah.
1: You just have to find them.
0: Yeah. Well, let's take a Magic Carpet Ride out there with the cameras, and you can
1: make sure you go in the right direction.
0: Listen to some bluegrass here on WWOV and take a Magic Carpet Ride.

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0: Chris Ledoux right there, and Life is a Highway. We did a, if you didn't catch the theme there, we did a six-song block of songs, both bluegrass and country, with a highway in the lyrics, highway theme there. So if you're out on the highway, highway patrol or whatever you're doing out there, Highway 40, you got the Highway 40 blues, we played it for you there. Ronnie Millsap and Steve Earle, Ricky Skaggs, Junior Brown, and Steve Warner all together there with our highway salute. So where are we time? What time we got here? We got 10:57 this morning, this Monday morning, here, Brother Dave and Mr. Squeezy. Mr. Squeezy's getting sleepy over there. I see you. I see you yawning, Mr. Squeezy. You ready for your morning nap? Your mid-late morning nap?
1: No, I'm good. I'm good.
0: Are you good?
1: No, when I yawn, that just tells the mothership up there that, you know.
0: You need oxygen is what it's... you need your...

0: This is WWOVLP, serving Martins Ferry in the greater Wheeling area.
1: With SRN News, I'm Rich Thomason in Washington. Vowing to stand firm in the face of any new aggression, Iran's foreign minister is sounding a defiant tone after President Trump rejected an Iranian proposal for reopening the Strait of Hormuz. The president says the only reason the Iranians made the proposal is because they're losing so badly. British police have arrested five British nationals near an air base that's used by the U.S. in the Iran war. President Trump says they're suspected of preparing an act of terrorism.
2: The arrest in the UK was fantastic. Working with Britain, it was an amazing job. We had them under investigation. They were looking to do big damage.
1: Big damage done by a powerful nor'easter along the East Coast from the mid-Atlantic to southern New England. And Fitzsimmons owns a restaurant on the South Jersey shore.
3: We had a full moon, high tide, some bad winds, nor'easter. And so we had a lot of water around the perimeter of the building. A lot came in today. In normal circumstances, we would be full this time of year. We're actually closed for rehearsal dinner.
1: Forecaster Bob Orovec at the National Weather Service.
4: There's always danger when we have a strong storm. You know, some of the danger is more obvious. If you go to the coastline, you see the strong waves. You know not to get into the water. But other places, you're just seeing heavy rain and some high winds, and all of a sudden a tree falls. So there's always dangers out there. And I guess it's best just to be very cautious. And if you don't go outside during the height of the storm, don't go outside.
1: Hawaii isn't in the clear just yet, although Hurricane Nolo is moving away. There's still a risk of torrential rains and mudslides. Mexico's Baja California Peninsula bracing for the pending arrival of Hurricane Polo. On Wall Street, the Dow is down 353 points. This is...
5: If country and bluegrass were whipped up in a kitchen by five-star chefs, we know that the secret recipe is very simple. A little bit of this, a little bit of that. Bake at 101.1 FMs until burnt to a fine crisp.
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0: as good as we once was, are we, Mr. Squeezy?
1: Oh, speak for yourself.
0: Yeah.
1: Sonny.
0: That's right. Well, you got the two old relics here.
1: I'm not as good as I once was.
0: We got the old relics here. Brother Dave and Mr. Squeezy at 11:07 on this Monday, cloudy Monday morning in early fall. We're happy to be here. Hope you're enjoying the music and what we're doing for you here today. We got Jay Bradley and the Country Memory Show coming up.
1: Not Jay Bradley.
0: Yeah, the infamous and golden-throated Jay Bradley. In the big chair, pushing the knobs and twisting the buttons and all that good stuff.
1: Well, I heard about him.
0: What'd you hear?
1: I heard he was in the big chair pushing the buttons and
0: at soup and sandwich time. We know you're listening out there, Jay. Yes, folks, you don't want to miss Jay Bradley, the most popular midday country music show in the region by far. He has just throngs and throngs of listeners, not only here in the Wheeling area, but across the Fruited Plain and beyond. On our online feed, tune in at noon for Jay Bradley and the Country Memory Show for certain.
1: For sure.
0: Yes, sir. We've got more. We've got just a little under, a little over 50 minutes left in this morning show. The bottom of the hour, we'll do our live Jamboree cut. Coming up at the bottom of the hour is Mickey Gilley, a performance recorded live from the Jamboree. We'll do that. And as much more all-time country and bluegrass music that we can feed through the systems here this morning across your ears. Be sure to give us a call if you're near your phone. If you're driving, you're at a stoplight, you want to give us a call, I'll put the number out there real slow. 304-218-9498. Give us a call. If you've got a birthday dedication, we would love to fulfill your musical dedication this morning. We'd be happy to do that. Anniversary, baby christening, I don't know, bar mitzvah, whatever you got happening. You got a young lady turning 16 or driving, getting her driver's license, that kind of thing, driver's permit. Whatever you want to congratulate, you want to dedicate a song that we have in our library, we will be really happy to do that for you. 304-218-9498. You can also email us. I'm looking at the email screen here. I've got an email here from somebody with the Kane is coming into Wheeling, and we've got an email from them. They're looking for volunteers. Anyway, they're coming to the Capitol Theater. We got that email amongst all kinds of stuff going on in the valley. Drive safely out there. Conditions are, like I said, cloudy, but clear and for the most part. And we will get on here. We've got some Grascals here in the queue. This is a traditional bluegrass track. I love hearing from the Grascals. They've become quite a feature at bluegrass events all over the place. So let's hear the old traditional My Sarah Jane here from the Grascals.

0: All right. You can't go wrong with Elvis. Thank you. Thank you. Thank you very much. It's Talk Like Elvis Monday. Thank you.
1: Is it? Thank you.
0: It is now.
1: You got a Nana and jelly sandwich or Nana and peanut butter?
0: Yeah, sure enough, that was the king of rockabilly and rock and roll, Elvis Presley with T-R-O-U-B-L-E. On this Monday morning, Brother Dave and Mr. Squeezy himself, back from a personal appearance this weekend at Wally World.
1: At the Walmart.
0: At the Wally World. Hey, we are happy that you can be here with us this morning. We're playing your all-time country and bluegrass favorites on the radio, home of the Wheeling Jamboree. And we encourage you to give us a call, 304-218-9498. If you'd like to say hi, you want to hear something, you want to spread some news, good news, share a birthday, anniversary, birth of a new grandchild,
1: you know what?
0: Whatever.
1: If you have any secrets that nobody knows, you can call and tell us, and we swear nobody will hear it.
0: Yeah. Whisper into the phone. Nobody will hear it.
1: We swear. We promise. We promise.
0: Yeah. No. Nobody in a 2 mile radius will hear us. You know, I happened to notice something, and I had reported this one other time, that there's a dead spot on our signal, almost below the tower, over there on south end of Wheeling Island, on the streets on the back channel. On the south, just on the south end, it's kind of weird. There's a dead spot over there, and I noticed this morning that I heard it on Route 7 as well, in that neck of the woods there. This terrain.
1: Or could it be that our antenna?
0: FM is line of sight. Did you know that?
1: Right,
0: yeah,
1: yes.
0: We're line of sight, so that is definitely a dead spot. But you go one block, one direction or the other, and you can't hear us.
1: So don't go that way.
0: Yes, yeah, so don't. Yeah, stay off of the south end. Stay off of the island.
1: Don't go.
0: For
1: that
0: heaven's
1: way.
0: Sakes, don't go to the south end of the island. Oh my! What it is to be in the Ohio Valley and Wheeling for sure. But we're happy to be here with you.
1: Happy together.
0: We got lots of online listeners all of a sudden just jumped up. They heard us say the name Jay Bradley earlier, and kaboom, the online listeners just exploded. People with their Echoes and their Androids and their MacBooks and iPhones, and it's just incredible. You mentioned Jay Bradley, and they come out of the woodwork. To listen to his show.
1: I'm honestly surprised that he is not in syndication yet.
0: I'm telling you, that's... Well, why should that be the case when you can tune into WWOVFM.com?
1: I understand that.
0: And
1: I
0: hear him anywhere.
1: That.
0: Yeah.
1: But I know he'd be loyal to us.
0: Oh, absolutely. Yes. Yeah, he certainly would.
1: You hear that, Jay?
0: Yeah. From the Country Memories Show studios. Yeah. We got to get him in here. We've had a request, Jay, if you're listening, we've had a request, get him into the studios at the Highland. Somebody wants to meet you. So there you go. The call's out for Jay Bradley to come into the studio. He's only been in here once since we moved in here. How long have we been in here? We're coming up on just about a year and a half, I think.
1: Yeah, 2 years. Yeah.
0: Yeah, we'll be 2 years before you know it.
1: Well, you know what we need to have? We need to have a Jay Bradley Appreciation Day and let all his fans come in and meet him.
0: Yeah. Yeah, have a meet and greet.
1: Have
0: a meet and greet, yeah, that's for sure.
1: Meet and greet. And maybe we get the big chair up here.
0: Yeah, it was like... Long, we don't want to wait too long because we don't want the big chair to have wheels on it. You know what I'm saying?
1: Right.
0: We don't want to wait too long. We want to do that. But, hey, let's get back to the music. Here's old Mel Tillis with Sawmill.

0: Mel Tillis right there in Sawmill. Hey, it's that time. It's 11:30 this morning. It's time where we usually endeavor to fill in here and play a live cut from the Wheeling Jamboree. And that's exactly what this is. This is we've played this before, but it's a rare piece of Jamboree history, to say the least. This is a live cut from the Jamboree when the Jamboree was being held at the Wheeling Island Hotel Casino Ballroom, and this particular show from 2014 is Mickey Gilley being introduced here by his lead guitar player, Gary Myers. So let's take a listen from a live cut from the Wheeling Jamboree. Here's Mickey Gilley coming up.
1: Folks, without further ado, I want to tell you, here comes the original Urban Cowboy. Yeah. A man with 39 top 10 hits and 17 number ones. Ladies and gentlemen, Mickey Gilley.

0: There he was right there. Mighty Mickey Gilley, and that was a live broadcast cut from the Wheeling Jamboree in 2014. That was a great show when the Jamboree was being held over there at the Island Casino Showroom. And we want to encourage you to, coming up this Friday, we'll have an encore presentation of the Jamboree celebrating Marty Robbins. Yes, or Saturday was his birthday. He'd have been 101 years old.
1: Wow.
0: He would have been 101 years old.
2: That's pretty old.
0: And he was one of the most beloved and frequent guest stars on the Jamboree. Had one of the stars in the Jamboree Walkway of Fame down there at the theater. But if you want to hear that show, if you missed it, it's from the early 80s. So you can hear it again 7 o'clock this coming Friday when we do an encore presentation of the Jamboree, as well as Saturday. We don't have the particulars prepared for the Saturday show, but if you missed it this past Saturday and you want to hear Marty Robbins live on the Jamboree, tune in at 7 o'clock here on WWOV to listen to that show again. It is 11:37. We're about to wrap things up here and make the way for Jay Bradley this Monday. If you missed my announcement earlier, if you would want to volunteer, be an on-air volunteer, and do your own program, filling in Tuesday, Wednesday, and Thursday, we would love to have you do that. You can come up here to the studio, the Highlands, and broadcast your show. 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
2: Attaboy.
0: Call us at 304-218-9498. You're goofy. What suggestions, what would you say, Mr. Squeezy, to encourage someone to come in and volunteer? Because we're both volunteers. Doing what we do here when we're able to do it.
2: Excuse me, I wouldn't encourage anybody to do it, but if you have a love of the music we play, the country music.
0: And the Jamboree.
2: And the bluegrass. And the Jamboree.
0: And the history of the Jamboree.
2: Then your radio station is always on country music or something, but it's always on. And you got the love for the music. Then you're right for this. Yeah.
0: We have online listeners, and I can tell by the management software we have here where people are listening from, believe me, it's worldwide, where they're listening to the station, and what kind of device they're listening on, whether it's a computer,
2: right,
0: or an Echo, or their iPhone or Android phone. Tablet, whatever. It tells us in there what they're listening on. And there are lots of people, folks, every day, 24 hours a day, they get up and they listen to us online, and they go to bed listening to us online.
2: And you know what's cool is you can become your alter ego.
0: Oh.
2: You get to make up your own name.
0: Don't scare them away. Don't scare them away.
2: Squeezy isn't really my name.
0: Yeah. It might as well be. And Brother Dave isn't my real name either. It's,
2: right. I know.
0: But we got to introduce ourselves some way, and that's how we do it. Hopefully, it's fitting our personalities. Let's put.
2: I hope so.
0: Yeah, because I know all the women call you Squeezy.
2: Yes,
0: because they like hugging and squeezing on
2: you.
0: No. Don't you tell me a story, brother. I know what's going on when you're selling that lemonade.
2: There you go. That's how the name came about.
0: Yeah. They love to squeeze your your lemonade. But hey, it's in all seriousness now. We would love to have you come do a show. This is an invitation. There are certain requirements, and we can talk about that. If you want to email us and ask questions, if you don't want to call, you can do that. onair@wwovfm.com. 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We're the only station here in the greater Wheeling area that would extend that opportunity to you if you want to do that. If you've got a student, I know we got a couple of high school students, college students that listen, and also they participate in their school programs that have radio stations, like what we've had a couple of students from West Liberty, because West Liberty has a little station up there on campus, as well as Wheeling Park High School and John Marshall. Now, John Marshall's another story. They've got a tremendous media department down there.
2: They do.
0: But, hey, if you're listening to me from Marshall County,
2: excuse me,
0: here's an encouragement. Your students are chicken. They should come up here and broadcast on WWOV because the Jamboree is, of course, where Mr. Paisley graduated from Marshall County. And you could carry on that legacy. Maybe there's a guitar. I wonder if there's any guitar players that are in high school down there. You would think there would be.
2: Yeah, I guarantee there are.
0: I'm not so sure about that.
2: And I bet they're playing. I bet they're learning how to chicken pick.
0: Chicken picking?
2: Yep.
0: I don't know. Well, Marshall County has a great history with country music. Did you know that? Did you know that Doc Williams was part owner of a radio station down in Marshall County?
2: No, I did not know that.
0: Yeah. Very brief time. It's changed. I can't even remember the frequency, but country music in Marshall County go way back, way, way back to the early days. Many of the Jamboree regulars lived in Marshall County. Marion Martin, I know, his daughter was a regular listener in recent years. Marion Martin was the blind accordion player in Doc Williams' band, for those history buff out there. But anyway, we want to encourage volunteers to come up and broadcast.
2: Sure.
0: And do a country music and bluegrass show. If you want to do an all bluegrass show, that's fine too, because there are definitely some bluegrass pickers in the Ohio Valley. Let's get back to the music here. Speaking of bluegrass, here's at 11:44, old Larry Cordell with the Yardbirds.

0: show me that door. That's about what we're ready for up here at the studio. Brother Dave, Mr. Squeezy, about time to wrap it up there. That's a bluegrass group called Lonesome Standard Time right there with the Skinner tune, Gimme Three Steps.
1: That's, they did very well.
0: That's a good tune for sure. Keep your toes a-tapping and your pedal to the metal if you're listening out on the highway. To that music right there, it is 11:55 here at the studio on this cool and kind of chilly Monday morning here in Tridelphia at the top of 2 Mile
1: Hill. They are calling for heavy fog in the morning.
0: Heavy fog, so drive
1: in
0: safely.
1: The morning.
0: Okay, that's good to know.
1: Yep, I was just reading that.
0: To our regular driving listeners out there.
1: And be careful in the morning.
0: Well, Jay Bradley's coming up here. We've got the seats all warmed. The big chair warmed up for him.
1: Jay Bradley.
0: And the listeners are patiently waiting in line, online, to tune him in. They will... I'm sure they will call into his request line, the Country Memories.
1: And complain about us.
0: Get those guys off the air. Get those guys off. But, hey, we hope we've played some music that you've enjoyed this morning. And as well kept you a little bit informed along with our fumbling and bumbling nonsense here on the airwaves. We just have so much fun doing this, and
1: too much fun,
0: and we get distracted real easy. That's for sure. But that comes with Alzheimer's, you know. It comes with being a seasoned citizen. We're trying. We're moving on here. What, you got something on your mind?
1: Yeah. I'm a little depressed lately.
0: Why is that, buddy?
1: Because I don't think I'll ever get to the point where I get the big chair like Jay Bradley.
0: Oh. Well, that's a goal that you've got in mind. You'll have to keep it in mind. You can be in it's like Goldilocks and the Three Bears.
1: Yeah,
0: you know?
1: Yeah.
0: He's in the Papa Bear chair.
1: Right.
0: Yeah. And you and I are just in the Baby Bear chair. Is how that works.
1: Yeah.
0: Yeah.
1: I agree.
0: And our porridge is not so good. We're the only generation would know. I don't think there's anybody out there listening who would know the story of Goldilocks and the Three.
1: Oh, I'm sure there is.
0: I don't know. They won't even call us and let us know they're out there.
1: Well, that's something different, you know?
0: Right. Well, hey, send us an email then. Go to the websites, www.ovfm.com and wheelingjamboree.org. Support us if you're able. We love you for being there for us. We're going to try it again on Wednesday. Hopefully we'll be here. That'll be the last day of the month. Then we roll into October. Right?
1: We do. Oh, my Lord.
0: Isn't that something?
1: Yep. Got to go to Parkersburg on the 3rd.
0: Do you?
1: My middle son's getting married.
0: No kidding. Well,
1: yeah.
0: Congratulations to your middle son.
1: Well, yes, to him.
0: Yeah.
1: Yep. And you know what? Everybody deserves to be married once.
0: Yeah, you're the expert there. Hey, let's get out of here with George Strait.
1: Bye-bye.
0: See you next time.

0: This is WWOVLP, serving Martins Ferry in the greater Wheeling area.
1: With SRN News, I'm Rich Thomason in Washington. President Trump says the men arrested outside a U.S.-operated air base in England were intent on doing some big damage.
2: British police arrested five men on Sunday on suspicion of preparing an act of terrorism and explosives offences outside RAF Fairford, a military base in Western England that's operated by the US Air Force. Three suspicious vehicles are being searched and counter-terror officers are leading the investigation. Fairford, about 100 miles west of London, is one of several bases in Britain that are used by the US Air Force under an agreement dating from the 1950s. American B-1 and B-52 bombers took off from Fairford for operations during the Iran conflict. I'm Charles Deledesma.
1: Transportation Secretary Sean Duffy says the Trump administration is ending a Biden-era mandate that forced automakers to produce more expensive electric vehicles. Vehicles that American families did not want. President Trump says the change will save car buyers thousands. One death blamed on the nor'easter. It's pounded the East Coast and the Mid-Atlantic to southern New England. That includes the Jersey Shore.
3: The storm caused street flooding in numerous communities along the Jersey Shore. There were voluntary evacuations in Manasquan, where this guy says it was a close call.
4: Oh, this is the worst. This one was the worst for us. Another foot or two higher, it would have been in the house.
3: First responders dealt with home and vehicle water rescues in Seabright, and significant beach erosion is being reported in the Brigantine area. Governor Mikey Sherrill says NJDEP crews will be inspecting the beaches.
5: We will start fixing what we can and submit an application for federal assistance if appropriate.
3: There are school districts either closed or with delayed openings today. In New Jersey, I'm Scott Pringle.
1: And on Wall Street, the Dow down 228 points, NASDAQ off 209. This is SRN News.

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I'm your host, Jay Bradley, and I'll have all of your classic country favorites from the 60s, 70s, 80s, and more right up until 3 o'clock this afternoon on the radio home of the world-famous Wheeling Jamboree, WWOV.

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I'm Jay Bradley, right here behind the mic, sitting in the big chair, doing the button pushing and the knob turning for you. And I played that song right there for Squeezy this afternoon. I heard there just at the end of their show that he's a little depressed because he doesn't have a big chair. So we'll give him a shoulder to cry on. Charlie Pride. Hey, just keep striving there, Squeezy. In another 10 or maybe 15 years, you'll be able to graduate up to the big chair like Jay Bradley. Oh, my goodness. And also, so we want to thank Brother Dave, too. He was in on the conversation. Yeah, it's the Brother Dave and Squeezy Show Mondays, Wednesdays, and Fridays from 9 a.m. till noon right here on the radio home of the world-famous Wheeling Jamboree, WWOV. Great conversation, great music. It's here on Monday, Wednesdays, and Fridays. Check it out, okay, if you haven't yet. And we kick this edition of the Country Memory Show off with fine music for you from Whisperin' Bill Anderson, Bright Lights and Country Music. Can't do any better than that, getting some good old Bright Lights and Country Music, huh? Hey, it is 11 minutes past the hour now of 12 noon. It's the lunch hour, soup and sandwich time here for your Monday as we're getting the final Monday in the month of September kicked off here. Also, the request line is open. If you've got something you would like to hear this afternoon, do not hesitate. Grab that telephone and give me a call and let me know what you want to hear. If I have it, I will play it for you. That number, 724-678-3538. That number again, 724-678-3538. Give me a call. Tell me what is on your mind. I'll do my very best to get it right on the radio for you. Right now, 1987 music for you. Tanya Tucker.

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Right there, George Jones, and her name is. 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I hope she is, and her name is Annie, and she made me promise to play that song for her, so I got it there for you this afternoon, right here on the Country Memory Show. Classic country music continues right now. Travis Tritt.

Checking out and playing the country hits that you remember from the 60s, 70s, 80s, and more right here on the Country Memory Show on WWOV. Conway Twitty right there bringing back a memory for you. And it's the Desperado Love. Hey, did you catch any football over the weekend? Well, if you missed out on some of the NFL games, well, Steelers beat the Cincinnati Bengals with a score of 30-27. Cleveland topped Carolina 21-18, Baltimore 34, Dallas 31, Buffalo 24, LA Chargers 16, Detroit 31, the New York Jets 24, Indianapolis 19, Houston 17. Boy, a lot of close games, except for this one. This one wasn't real close. Jacksonville 35 over New England 6, Kansas City 24, Miami 10, and the New York Giants 12, Tennessee 7, Washington 33, Seattle 31, Minnesota 23, Tampa Bay 16, San Francisco 36 over Arizona 30, and Las Vegas was 35 over New Orleans at 27, and Denver topped the Los Angeles Rams 30-26. And so there you have it, the scores around the NFL. And so if you missed some of the games over the weekend and you were wondering what was going on, well, right there, you are caught up. 24 minutes now after 12 noon, lunch hour, soup and sandwich time. And the Country Memory Show in full swing. Bringing back a memory for you now from 1974, Billy Swan.

0: Checking out and playing the big country hits that you remember from years gone by right here on the Country Memory Show. 1977, the year for that one. Billy Joe Spears and I'm Not Easy. And a very, very pleasant good afternoon to you. Soup and sandwich time for your Monday, the 28th day of September. Yeah, Wednesday will be the final day for this month, so it'll be the final time today that you and I get to hang out in the month of September. And then when we get together again this coming Friday, it will be October. Yeah, that always happens. October always comes right after September every year. Oh, my goodness. Hey, it's good to be with you this afternoon. Thanks so much. We only got 61 degrees outside. Let's take a check on that forecast. From the National Weather Service, this is for Wheeling and vicinity. Today, cloudy skies with temperatures topping off near 68 degrees. Overnight tonight, patchy fog after 11, otherwise cloudy, down to 58 for that overnight low. Then tomorrow, Tuesday, areas of fog before 10 a.m., and some of that fog could be rather dense. So keep that in mind if you got to head out to work or head out somewhere to school or whatever you got to do tomorrow morning. Be careful. Otherwise, it's going to be partly sunny. And temperatures a little warmer tomorrow, high near 75. Wednesday, areas of fog early before 9 a.m., then otherwise mostly sunny. 78 degrees on your Wednesday. Thursday, mostly sunny and near 80 degrees. So going to warm it right back up as we get later in the work week. Right now, outside our studios here at the Country Memory Show, tons of clouds out there. It's really, really a cloudy day. And the temperature right now, 61 degrees. 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
1: Classic country music for you right there from Warner Mack on the Country Memory Show at WWOV. The bridge is washed out, I can't swim, and my baby's on the other side. Boy, it doesn't get much worse than that, does it? Hey, it's 26 minutes before the hour now of 1 o'clock. I'm Jay Bradley, right here behind the mic, sitting in the big chair, doing the button pushing and the knob turning for you right up until 3 o'clock this afternoon. Yeah, I'm here every Monday and Friday playing your country favorites. Thank you very much for hanging out with me. Sure hope you had a good weekend. The weather was pretty nice over the weekend, and yeah, I know I heard a lot of lawnmowers running. I tell you what, people getting caught up on their yard mowing because it has been so wet and so rainy. I tell you, I don't remember the grass ever being so green this late in the year. Here we are at the final few days of September, and the grass is as green as it is in May. It's unreal. But that's what I've got to do tomorrow, is do a little grass cutting. Hey, taking a look here at our country music calendar and the country music history books for today, the 28th day of September. Well, on the 28th of September, way back in 1930, a gentleman was born, and he was born as he became an American country music singer and songwriter, Mr. Tommy Collins. He was active primarily during the 1950s through the 70s. Tommy Collins was instrumental in helping create the Bakersfield sound of the country music genre. He enjoyed a string of hits during the mid-50s, including It Tickles and What You Gonna Do Now. He also had hits clear up through the 70s. And very sadly, we lost Tommy Collins. He passed away on the 14th of March back in 2000, and he passed away in his home in Ashland City, Tennessee. And in honor of the great career that Tommy Collins had, one of those big hits right there, What You Gonna Do Now, here is Tommy Collins.

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Right there, this hour's Country Memory Show vinyl selection for you from Ava Barber. Yeah, she had that out back in the 1970s, and it's Bucket to the South. And every hour, we will pull one out of our massive vinyl library and put one on the turntable for you. 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Dotsie, Storms Never Last.

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The storyteller Tom T. Hall and me and Jesus. Well, we've got it all worked out. It is 11 before 1. Yeah, 11 more minutes left of your lunch hour. Soup and sandwich time. Got some Alan Jackson for you. Want to get a mark?

David Lee Murphy bringing back a memory for you right here on the Country Memory Show at WWOV. Yeah, there may be just a little bit of dust on that bottle. Good afternoon. I'm Jay Bradley. Good to be with you here on this Monday afternoon. Thanks so much for being here. Hoping your weekend went well and hoping that your Monday is going very well so far today. Classic country music continues now. Mr. Kenny Rogers and Buried Treasure.

0: 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Mel Tillis music taking us back to 1970, and you've got me, Heart Over Mind. And we kick this hour off with music for you from Eddie Rabbit, Gone Too Far. Hey, the request line is open. If you've got something on your mind you would like to hear on this Monday afternoon, well, do not hesitate. Grab that telephone and give me a call. 724-678-3538. 724-678-3538. You grab that telephone and dial that number. I'll be on the other end of the phone, and you tell me what you want to hear. If I have it in my library, I'll be more than happy to put it right on the radio for you.
1: 7 o'clock.
0: Well, it's not 7 o'clock. It's actually 8 minutes past 1. But Bailey and the Boys got a big hit for you from the 1980s, Wilder Days.

Certified Authentic. The Wheeling Jamboree on WWOV. 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

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I placed my arm across the back of her bar stool. I don't remember what I said, but at the time it sounded cool. She pushed her drink away and never looked at me. She just paid the tab, tipped the man.

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1: Bringing back memories for you, song after song, yeah. Hopefully all good memories here on the Country Memory Show at WWOV. Right there, Ed Bruce music. There's girls, women, and there's ladies. And right before that, some David Houston taking us back into the late 60s. And it's just the wonders of the wine. 17 now past 1, and Roy Clark.

of your country favorites here on the Country Memory Show at WWOV 101.1 FM. Anne Murray right there. Boy, she had a big hit with that. Back in 1974, it's called A Love Song. And the classic country music continues right here on the Country Memory Show as we are bringing back memories for you song after song. Right now, classic country from the Statler Brothers.

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Big hits from the 60s, 70s, 80s. Right there, Jack Green, 1974 music. It is time to cross that bridge that we all been talking about. And a good afternoon to you. The time is 1:30. 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This is for Wheeling and vicinity. For today, cloudy skies. Temperatures topping off near 68 degrees. Overnight tonight, some patchy fog, mainly after 11, otherwise cloudy, down to 58 for that overnight low. Could be some areas of dense fog overnight tonight and first thing tomorrow. Tuesday, areas of fog, mainly before 10 a.m. Keep that in mind if you're going to be out and about. Be careful out there. Remember, the schools will be going, and you got to watch for the kids out there. Otherwise, partly sunny. Temperatures near 75 degrees on your Tuesday. Wednesday, areas of fog again in the morning before 9 a.m. Otherwise, mostly sunny. 78 degrees. Thursday, sunshine continues, and temperatures near 80 degrees. Right now, outside our studios right here at the Country Memory Show, lots and lots of clouds out there, and kind of chilly, too. Temperature right now, only 61 degrees. 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And it's right here on 101.1 FM, WWOV, and on the web at WWOVFM.com.

Your country favorites right here on the Country Memory Show, WWOV 101.1 FM, Dave and Sugar right there. Taking us back into the 1970s, gotta quit looking at you, baby. Yeah, hard to do, though. Hey, it is 27 minutes before the hour of 2 o'clock. I'm Jay Bradley, right here behind the mic, sitting in the big chair, hanging out with you on your Monday afternoon, hopefully making your Monday go a little bit smoother by playing your classic country favorites, the songs that you remember from years and years ago. And right now, we're taking a look here at our country music calendar and our country music history books for today, the 28th day, that is, of September. Well, on the 28th of September, back in 1971, yeah, there was a big, big hit in 1971. Tom T. Hall was enjoying his second week at the number one spot with his big hit, The Year Clayton Delaney Died. It was Tom T. Hall's second number one hit single, and it spent a total of 20 weeks on the charts, making that song the biggest hit of his career. Got that big, big hit for you right now, Tom T. Hall, and The Year That Clayton Delaney Died.

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all of your country favorites right here on the Country Memory Show at WWOV 101.1 FM. I like that song a lot. That was out back in the early 1970s by a fellow by the name of Wayne Kemp. He had that on the charts. It's called Listen. And I got that for you off of vinyl this afternoon. Yes, each and every hour we pull one out of our massive vinyl library and play one for you off of an honest-to-goodness record. And like I said, we do it every hour here on the Country Memory Show as we are bringing back some memories for you. Not only the memories that have been reproduced in digital format, but some of the ones that have not been. But we got them for you off of vinyl here on the Country Memory Show. Classic country music continues now. Mary Chapin Carpenter. And she says it's quitting time. But actually, not for about another hour and 20 minutes for me here on the Country Memory Show.

crawling home last night, like many nights before. I finally made it to my feet as she opened up the door, and she said, "You're not gonna do this anymore." She said, "I'm gonna hire a wino to decorate our home.

It's the Country Memory Show right here on WWOV 101.1 FM, where we are playing for you the big, big country hits from years gone by. Yeah, bringing back some good memories for you right here on the radio, home of the Wheeling Jamboree, WWOV. David Frizzell music right there. Gonna hire a wino to decorate our home is what his wife is telling him. It is 12 minutes before the hour now of 2 o'clock. Jay Bradley hanging out with you here on your Monday afternoon, the final Monday in the month of September. My goodness gracious, where has the time gone? Yeah, of course, October will be ushered in on Thursday, I believe, is the first day of October. And then everybody will be ready for Halloween as it comes up at the end of the month. Oh, I've got music now for you off of the request line. Darlene called a little bit ago, said she'd like to hear this song. It's called Can't Be Really Gone, Mr. Tim McGraw.

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Our old Thomas Conley and your love's on the line. And I've got music for you right now off of the request line. Bill called just a little bit ago. Said he'd sure like to hear Sylvia and Nobody. Got it for you right here on the Country Memory Show. 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

Begging out and playing the great big country hits that you remember from the 60s, 70s, 80s, and more. 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Glenn Campbell right there, 1968, big hit for him, By the Time I Get to Phoenix. And we kick this hour off with music for you from the Amazing Rhythm Aces, and The End Is Not In Sight. Yeah, and of course, this hour is the 2 o'clock hour, which means it is the final hour for this edition of the Country Memory Show. Time goes by so very, very quickly when you're having a good time. Kind of like the blink of your eyes and the snap of your fingers. And here we are already into the final hour. But I tell you what, I got about 52 more minutes. I'm going to pack just as much music as I possibly can into these next 52 minutes. So if you can, please stay right here. I would really appreciate it. Hey, the request line is open. If you've got something on your mind you would like to hear, well, the line is open at 724-678-3538. That number again, 724-678-3538. Yeah, like I said, we'll keep it open until 2:30 this afternoon. So you give me a call and I will do my very, very best to get your song on the radio. If I have it, I'll play it. And the classic country music continues now. Jim Ed Brown and Helen Cornelius. And Morning Comes Too Early.

all of your country favorites right here on the Country Memory Show at WWOV. Bobby Helms right there. 1957, the year for that one. It's called Fraulein. And right before that, some Clay Walker. And You're Beginning to Get to Me. Classic country continues now. Hank Thompson, Who Left the Door to Heaven Open?

The tradition continues. Saturday night on WWOV, it's the legendary Wheeling Jamboree, the country music show with tradition like none other. It-

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Right there, Wynn Stewart music, 1967 classic country. And it's such a pretty world today. And the classic country continues. Marty Stewart, tell us all about those Western girls.

all of your classic country favorites right here on the Country Memory Show at WWOV 101.1 FM. Brenda Lee right there teaming up with the Oak Ridge Boys and Broken Trust. And a good afternoon to you. Thank you so very much for being here. Really appreciate you hanging out with me on this Monday afternoon. Taking a look at the forecast from the National Weather Service for Wheeling and vicinity. Cloudy skies today with temperatures topping off near 68 degrees. Overnight tonight, some patchy fog after 11, otherwise cloudy, down to 58 for the overnight low. Then tomorrow, Tuesday, areas of fog before 10 a.m., otherwise partly sunny, with temperatures near 75. Now, there could be some areas of very dense fog late tonight and early tomorrow, so do be careful if you're out and about, okay? On Wednesday, areas of fog before 9 a.m., otherwise mostly sunny, and temperatures right around 78 degrees. And taking a look here at the extended forecast, now we all know that this is subject to change, but as of right now for Thursday, mostly sunny skies and highs right around 80 degrees. Friday, chance of showers, partly sunny, 71. And Saturday, chance of showers, partly sunny, 67. And then on Sunday, which of course will wrap up our next weekend, chance of showers, rain could be heavy at times, with partly sunny skies and highs near 68, exactly what we don't need. We're just beginning to get dried out after all the rain that we had there back a week or so ago, so hopefully that will not hold true. Right now, outside our studios here at the Country Memory Show, it is a very cloudy day out there, although just a little bit ago we had a little bit of a peak of sun, but it quickly went back under the clouds. Right now, cloudy skies and up to 63 degrees, and the Country Memory Show continues right here on the radio home of the world-famous Wheeling Jamboree, WWOV 101.1 FM, where we are always getting that Wheeling feeling.

Your classic country favorites right here on the Country Memory Show as we are bringing back memories for you, song after song, right there, Mel McDaniel, and just preaching up storm. 22 minutes before the hour now of 3 o'clock, I'm Jay Bradley. So good to be with you here on this Monday afternoon. Thanks for taking time out of your busy Monday and spending it here with me. I certainly appreciate that. Taking a look here at our country music calendar and our country music history books for today, the 28th day of September. Well, on the 28th of September back in 1980, Dolly Parton was at number one on the country charts with her big hit single called Old Flames Can't Hold a Candle to You, making it her 13th solo number one country hit record. It was number one for 1 week and spent a total of 16 weeks on the country charts. And I got that big hit for you right now. Dolly Parton's Can't Hold a Candle to You, Old Flames Can't, as a matter of fact, taking us back to 1980.

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Right there, Billy Larkin. And there's a devil in Mrs. Jones. Every hour we pull one out of our massive vinyl library, put it on the turntable for you, and give it a spin. 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I've got music for you right now off of the request line. Going to send this out to Mary Kay this afternoon. Super Country Charlie Pride, you're so good when you're bad.

Playing all of your country favorites right here on the Country Memory Show at WWOV as we are bringing back memories from the 60s, 70s, 80s, and more. Right there, taking us back into the 1980s, John Conley and the Backside of 30. 1973 was the year for this one. Janie Pruitt, big, big song called Satin Sheets.

playing all of your classic country favorites from the 60s, 70s, 80s, and more right there. Johnny Lee music and Be There For Me, Baby. Well, it is just about time for me to pack up my records, turn out the lights, feed the fish, lock the door, and get on out of here. Yeah, my show is over. Want to thank you very much for taking time out of your busy Monday and spending it right here with me, hanging out with me. I wish that you have a great rest of your Monday, a great and a safe week, and I will see you back here on Friday at 12 noon for another edition of the Country Memory Show. Yeah, I'll bring in a big old stack of classic country music, and we'll just deal them out to you one at a time from noon until 3 p.m. right here on WWOV 101.1 FM. To close my show out for today, I've got music for you from Southern Pacific, and it's called Honey, I Dare You. 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Be safe, be happy, be good.

0: In Washington, President Trump says the men arrested outside a U.S.-operated air base in England were intent on doing some big damage.
1: British police arrested five men on Sunday on suspicion of preparing an act of terrorism and explosives offences outside RAF Fairford, a military base in western England that's operated by the U.S. Air Force. Three suspicious vehicles are being searched and counter-terror officers are leading the investigation. Fairford, about 100 miles west of London, is one of several bases in Britain that are used by the US Air Force under an agreement dating from the 1950s. American B-1 and B-52 bombers took off from Fairford for operations during the Iran conflict. I'm Charles de Ledesma.
0: Transportation Secretary Sean Duffy says the Trump administration is ending a Biden-era mandate that forced automakers to produce more expensive electric vehicles. Vehicles that American families did not want. President Trump says the change will save car buyers thousands. One death blamed on the nor'easter. It's pounded the East Coast and the Mid-Atlantic to southern New England. That includes the Jersey Shore.
2: The storm caused street flooding in numerous communities along the Jersey Shore. There were voluntary evacuations in Manasquan, where this guy says it was a close call.
3: Oh, this is the worst. This one was the worst for us. Another foot or two higher, it would have been in the house.
2: First responders dealt with home and vehicle water rescues in Seabright, and significant beach erosion is being reported in the Brigantine area. Governor Mikey Sherrill says NJD DEP crews will be inspecting the beaches.
4: We will start fixing what we can and submit an application for federal assistance if appropriate.
2: There are school districts either closed or with delayed openings today. In New Jersey, I'm Scott Pringle.
0: And on Wall Street, the Dow down 228 points, NASDAQ off 209. This is SRN News.
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0: 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I'm proud to have Knee Deep in Bluegrass here in Wheeling.
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1: With SRN News, I'm Rich Thomason in Washington. President Trump says the men arrested outside a U.S.-operated air base in England were intent on doing some big damage.
2: British police arrested five men on Sunday on suspicion of preparing an act of terrorism and explosives offences outside RAF Fairford, a military base in Western England that's operated by the US Air Force. Three suspicious vehicles are being searched and counter-terror officers are leading the investigation. Fairford, about 100 miles west of London, is one of several bases in Britain that are used by the US Air Force under an agreement dating from the 1950s. American B-1 and B-52 bombers

0: This one was the worst for us. Another foot or two higher, it would have been in the house.
1: First responders dealt with home and vehicle water rescues in Seabright and significant beach erosion being reported in the Brigantine area. Governor Mikey Sherrill says NJDEP crews will be inspecting the beaches.
2: We will start fixing what we can and submit an application for federal assistance if appropriate.
1: There are school districts either closed or with delayed openings today. In New Jersey, I'm Scott Pringle.
3: And on Wall Street, the Dow down 228 points, NASDAQ off 209. This is SRN News.
4: If country and bluegrass were whipped up in a kitchen by five-star chefs, we know that the secret recipe is very simple. A little bit of this, a little bit of that. Bake at 101.1 FMs until burnt to a fine crisp.
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0: 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I'm proud to have Knee Deep in Bluegrass here in Wheeling.
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0: Hi, Sam. I think it's still raining out there.
1: Raining all over the world. Can't wait, Twitter.
0: But you know, I kind of like it when it rains like that.
2: You like that?

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1: Oh, you can do it. Try.
0: But I can tell you this. I remember how that rain used to sound on that tin roof back home.
1: Yeah, do that deep thing. I like to hear you do.
0: That's it. That's the one right there.

Hi, everybody. My name's Buck Owens. And hey, we want to tell you something. We're awful proud to be in your home. We feel it's an honor, and we hope that you're enjoying the show.

0: This is WWOVLP, serving Martins Ferry in the greater Wheeling area.
1: With SRN News, I'm Rich Thomason in Washington. President Trump says the men arrested outside a U.S.-operated air base in England were intent on doing some big damage.
2: British police arrested five men on Sunday on suspicion of preparing an act of terrorism and explosives offences outside RAF Fairford, a military base in Western England that's operated by the U.S. Air Force. Three suspicious vehicles are being searched and counter-terror officers are leading the investigation. Fairford, about 100 miles west of London, is one of several bases in Britain that are used by the US Air Force under an agreement dating from the 1950s. American B-1 and B-52 bombers took off from Fairford for operations during the Iran conflict. I'm Charles Deledesma.
1: Transportation Secretary Sean Duffy says the Trump administration is ending a Biden-era mandate that forced automakers to produce more expensive electric vehicles that

0: We will start fixing what we can and submit an application for federal assistance if appropriate.
1: There are school districts either closed or with delayed openings today. In New Jersey, I'm Scott Pringle.
2: And on Wall Street, the Dow down 228 points, NASDAQ off 209. This is SRN News.
3: If country and bluegrass were whipped up in a kitchen by five-star chefs, we know that the secret recipe is very simple. 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Bake at 101.1 FMs until burnt to a fine crisp.
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had many nights before. I finally made it to my feet as she opened up the door and she said, "You're not gonna do this anymore."

Friday paychecks, and I'll cash them all right here. And I'll keep on tap for all your friends, their favorite kind of beer. And for you, I'll always keep in stock those soft aluminum cans. And when you're feeling macho, you can crush them like a man. She said, we'll rip out all the carpet and put sawdust on the floor.

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0: 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I'm proud to have Knee Deep in Bluegrass here in Wheeling.
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1: With SRN News, I'm Keith Peters.

0: We heard from President Trump over the weekend saying that the Americans and the British had some kind of group under surveillance for some time ahead of these arrests here at RAF Fairford on Sunday.
1: Prime Minister Andy Burnham said counterterrorism police are leading the investigation and working to establish the full facts of the case. Strokes are becoming more common in younger adults, Rob Martyr reports.
2: A U.S. population study found stroke rates among young adults aged 20 to 54 has nearly doubled. The study's author from the University of Cincinnati said more people are surviving these strokes, which means more younger adults may be living with the long-term effects of stroke. The overall stroke rate has increased from about 34 cases per 100,000 people to over 62 by 2020. Researchers also found that high blood pressure, diabetes, atrial fibrillation, and substance use became more common among younger adults who had strokes. I'm Rob Martyr.
1: Another down day on Wall Street with the Dow dropping 347 points, the Nasdaq lower by 248. And the S&P 500 index dropped by 59 points. This is...
3: If country and bluegrass were whipped up in a kitchen by five-star chefs, we know that the secret recipe is very simple. A little bit of this, a little bit of that. Bake at 101.1 FMs until burnt to a fine crisp.
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I'll be here playing all of your country favorites from the 60s, 70s, 80s, and more. I will be looking forward to spending our Monday and Friday afternoons together right here on WWOV 101.1 FM, the home of the legendary Wheeling Jamboree.

0: 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I'm proud to have Knee Deep in Bluegrass here in Wheeling.
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1: With SRN News, I'm Keith Peters. In Washington, British authorities have released five men on bail after they were arrested over a thwarted terror attack on a UK airbase being used by the U.S. military. Ollie Barrett reports investigators are warning against public speculation as they pursue multiple lines of inquiry.
2: But obviously, an Iran link is going to be one of those lines of inquiry, given the fact that RAF Fairford here is used by the United States for some of its operations against Iran during that particular conflict.
1: Barrett reports investigators are trying to figure out whether the plot may have been directed by a foreign state.
2: We heard from President Trump over the weekend saying that the Americans and the British had some kind of group under surveillance for some time ahead of these arrests here at RAF Fairford on Sunday.
1: Prime Minister Andy Burnham said counterterrorism police are leading the investigation and working to establish the full facts of the case. Strokes are becoming more common in younger adults, Rob Martyr reports.
3: A U.S. population study found stroke rates among young adults aged 20 to 54 has nearly doubled. The study's author from the University of Cincinnati said more people are surviving these strokes, which means more younger adults may be living with the long-term effects of stroke. The overall stroke rate has increased from about 34 cases per 100,000 people to over 62 by 2020. Researchers also found that high blood pressure, diabetes, atrial fibrillation, and substance use became more common among younger adults who had strokes. I'm Rob Martyr.
1: Another down day on Wall Street with the Dow dropping 347 points, the Nasdaq lower by 248. And the S&P 500 index dropped by 59 points. This is...
4: If country and bluegrass were whipped up in a kitchen by five-star chefs, we know that the secret recipe is very simple. A little bit of this, a little bit of that. Bake at 101.1 FMs until burnt to a fine crisp.
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I asked my love to take a walk, just to walk a little ways, as we talked about our future wedding day. And when she told me she could never be mine,

This is Folk Singer Michael Jonathan. 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

this ain't. 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

I'm just in town for such a little while. And I thought perhaps you'd like to hear the news. Jeannie's grades were the highest in the school. Billy sure does look a lot like you. Understand, your other son does too. And Billy said, tell Mom I miss her so. These were some little things I thought you'd like to know. Remember Sam and Peg, who lived next door? With them, it seemed, we always laughed so much. Well, Sam and Peg don't live there anymore. I understand, they broke up just like us.

These were some little things that I thought you'd like to know. These were some little things that I thought you'd

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I'll be here playing all of your country favorites from the 60s, 70s, 80s, and more. I will be looking forward to spending our Monday and Friday afternoons together right here on WWOV 101.1 FM, the home of the legendary Wheeling Jamboree.

0: 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I'm proud to have Knee Deep in Bluegrass here in Wheeling.
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0: This is WWOVLP, serving Martins Ferry in the greater Wheeling area.
1: With SRN News, I'm Keith Peters in Washington. British authorities have released five men on bail after they were arrested over a thwarted terror attack on a UK airbase being used by the U.S. military. Ollie Barrett reports investigators are warning against public speculation as they pursue multiple lines of inquiry.
2: But obviously an Iran link is going to be one of those lines of inquiry, given the fact that RAF Fairford here is used by the United States for some of its operations against Iran during that particular conflict.
1: Barrett reports investigators are trying to figure out whether the plot may have been directed by a foreign state.
2: We heard from President Trump over the weekend saying that the Americans and the British had some kind of group under surveillance for some time ahead of these arrests here at RAF Fairford on Sunday.
1: Prime Minister Andy Burnham said counterterrorism police are leading the investigation and working to establish the full facts of the case. Strokes are becoming more common in younger adults, Rob Martier reports.
3: A U.S. population study found stroke rates among young adults aged 20 to 54 has nearly doubled. The study's author from the University of Cincinnati said more people are surviving these strokes, which means more younger adults may be living with the long-term effects of stroke. The overall stroke rate has increased from about 34 cases per 100,000 people to over 62 by 2020. Researchers also found that high blood pressure, diabetes, atrial fibrillation, and substance use became more common among younger adults who had strokes. I'm Rob Martier.
1: Another down day on Wall Street with the Dow dropping 347 points, the Nasdaq lower by 248. And the S&P 500 index dropped by 59 points. This is...
4: If country and bluegrass were whipped up in a kitchen by five-star chefs, we know that the secret recipe is very simple. A little bit of this, a little bit of that. Bake at 101.1 FMs until burnt to a fine crisp.
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4: 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WWOV, Wheeling, West Virginia.